0: found for people with diabetes after the intervention that, for example, the depression, anxiety symptoms improved.
1: Latrell Mitchell says he's a more mature person after the Rabbitohs star finally ended his self-imposed 18-month media ban. Mitchell hasn't spoken to journalists since being suspended over a white powder photo scandal in 2024. He explained how he stepped up away from the field.
2: This is my family. I've got to be the leader there and turn myself into, I guess, a role model for my kids. And yeah, just for me, it's just all about giving back to them and showing them that, you know, it is what it is sometimes, and you just got to keep doing what you need to do and you know, not kick stones.
1: And Arsenal has booked a spot in the Champions League final, beating Atletico Madrid 2-1 on aggregate. That's the latest news update from the Capital Radio newsroom. I'm James Wybrow.
3: Continuing with XLFM local news, I'm Caitlin Lewis. Snowy Monaro Council has been advised that the former primary contractor for the Cooma and Bombala Pool projects has entered external administration. According to a statement released by Council yesterday, effective immediately, all matters relating to Dalsky Pty Ltd should be directed to the Western Sydney office of Worrells, the administrators for the company. Council Chief Executive Officer Noreen Vu says subcontractors and suppliers have been notified of the move and are being supported. Floods are the latest hazard delaying the delivery of the latest Snowy hydroelectricity project. Kate Carlisle has the details.
4: Video leaked to SMH The Age shows high-pressure torrents gushing through the tunnel of the Snowy 2.0 project. The footage shows the massive obstacles the multi-billion dollar plan is facing, digging 27 k's of tunnels under the Kosciuszko National Park. The Commonwealth Owner Corporation delivering the project says the water is the result of natural geological conditions and was expected during tunnelling. It comes after another incident last month when a temporary fault with a pump caused a backlog of water. Snowy 2.0 was commissioned by the Turnbull government and was supposed to be finished by 2021.
3: And because of drier conditions this year, there will be no high flow releases from Tantangra Dam into the Upper Murrumbidgee River. Instead, there will be 5 small flow pulses. These flows will be in winter and spring and range in size from 150 to 450 megalitres per day, and there will also be smaller releases throughout the year. This is a flexible release event and may be brought forward to earlier in the month to respond to natural cues.
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3: The Reds have done the double over the Brumbies this season, winning their second meeting 30-21. Captain Ryan Lonergan says errors cost the side late in the game.
6: We did really well to get ourselves back into the game, and then we make a few errors and a few discipline errors and let them back into the game, and then we just haven't been able to string enough momentum consecutively together to be able to sort of give us a lead and put us away.
3: That's the latest XLFM local news. 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I'm Caitlin Lewis.
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7: Weather-wise, showers expected later in the evening and early hours of the morning. Tomorrow, it's going to be overcast, wet and gusty winds, cloudy, scattered showers and snow, 1,100 metres and damaging winds on Friday. And on Saturday, similar conditions. Cooma dropping to -3 tonight, top of 9 tomorrow, Jindabyne high tomorrow of 7 after a night's low of 0, while in Canberra, climbing to 12 after a low this evening of -1. 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

Forever Classic, XLFM 96.1. It's a 30-minute music marathon on your Wednesday halfway through the week. Berlin, Take My Breath Away, not too far away. But this song was so popular for this band, it is actually astonishing that it didn't make the live album for Australian Crawl. I don't know how that happened, but it's Oh No, Not You Again on Forever Classic, XLFM.

0: It's George Michael and Careless Whispers finishing off a 30-minute music marathon for your Wednesday morning. Got to take a look at the weather. Showers expected later in the evening and early hours of the morning. Coomo dropping to -3 tonight, top of 9 tomorrow. Jindabyne high tomorrow of 7 after a night's low of 0. While in Canberra, climbing to 12 after a low this evening of -1. 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
3: He is a hero.
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2: It's time to see the big movies on the big screen in digital projection and Dolby surround sound at the Jindabyne Cinema. 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
9: From the Capital Radio Newsroom, I'm James Wybrow. The Treasurer insists the federal government is preparing a responsible budget as mortgage holders grapple with a fresh interest rate rise. The Reserve Bank is warning the federal government against a budget cash splash amid reports workers could receive a one-off $300 payment as part of the financial blueprint. Jim Chalmers says while government spending isn't the primary driver of inflation, they know they have to spend taxpayer dollars wisely.
10: The governor was asked a hypothetical question about some budget speculation that there'd be a heap more stimulus in the budget. There won't be a heap more stimulus in the budget. In fact, budget will wind back spending overall.
9: Meanwhile, the Minns government's most senior upper house member has been suspended from state parliament for 7 days. The move was made after Labor failed to produce documents relating to an allegation of sexual harassment against a former general secretary. Penny Sharp's suspension was made because she is the leader of the house, not because she is involved in the release of the documents. She says it's a disappointing move.
11: The government has very strong advice that we can't produce them in the form that the house is asking for. So as a result, I'm no longer allowed in the House for the rest of the week and the government is down a vote and I won't be able to answer questions in question time.
9: In other news, a search and rescue effort is underway after a car plunged into the water at Sydney's Royal National Park. The driver managed to get out of the car when it left the road. His passenger was trapped inside. The World Health Organization says it suspects there has been human-to-human transmission of the hantavirus on a cruise ship in the Atlantic. Four Australians are among those stuck on the ship as health authorities assess a suspected outbreak of the deadly virus. And researchers are examining if mindfulness can improve the health of people living with diabetes. The disease can often lead to chronic stress, raising cortisol levels and in turn affecting blood glucose levels. James Cook University's Dr. Wendy Lee says they are looking into whether mindfulness can help people.
12: Our systematic review, we found for people with diabetes after the intervention that, for example, the depression, anxiety symptoms improved.
9: Latrell Mitchell says he's a more mature person after the Rabbitohs star finally ended his self-imposed 18-month media ban. Mitchell hasn't spoken to journalists since being suspended over a white powder photo scandal in 2024. He explained how he stepped up away from the field.
13: This is my family. I've got to be the leader there and turn myself into, I guess, a role model for my kids. And yeah, just for me, it's just all about giving back to them and showing them that, you know, it is what it is sometimes, and you just got to keep doing what you need to do and you know, not kick stones.
9: And Arsenal has booked a spot in the Champions League final, beating Atletico Madrid 2-1 on aggregate. That's the latest news update from the Capital Radio newsroom. I'm James Wybrow.
14: Continuing with the XLFM local news, I'm Caitlin Lewis. Snowy Hydro have responded to reports of flooding at its troubled Snowy 2.0 project, with two incidents taking place within days of each other. Video leaked to SMH The Age shows high-pressure torrents gushing through the tunnel of Snowy 2.0. It comes after another incident last month when a temporary fault with a pump caused a backlog of water, creating what looked like a waterfall. In a statement to XLFM, the corporation says the water is the result of natural geological conditions and was expected during tunnelling. The eldest son of Claire Nowland has spoken to the ABC's Four Corners program about the incident that led to the death of the 95-year-old in 2023. The program did an investigation into the use of tasers by police in Australia, with Mick telling the broadcaster he's questioned whether police officers are being properly trained on when to use the device. The great-grandmother was tasered in her Cooma nursing home by now former police officer Christian White, dying from her injuries a week later. An inquiry into the event will be taking place in Queanbeyan Court next week. And 349 new probationary constables are tested at the Goulburn Police Academy on Friday, its largest class of graduation recruits in more than 13 years. Many returning to their local communities thanks to the Be a Cop in Your Hometown program. Member for Monero, Steve Wan, says it's been a great initiative.
15: Saying to people in communities, if you want to sign up to the police, we'll guarantee that you come back to your community. So that's been a really successful program as well, of getting locals saying to them that they can actually stay in and police in their country communities.
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14: The Canberra Raiders have escaped a trip to the Gold Coast with a win, but not without more injury woes. Joe Roddy broke his hand during the match, making him the sixth player to be sidelined with injury. Coach Ricky Stewart says there's a difficult period coming up for the side.
16: Yeah, we've got a very difficult 2 months ahead of us. We've got a bye after the next game at the Panthers this week, and we've got a difficult next four to eight weeks in regards to getting players back and getting a full roster.
14: That's the latest XLFM local news. If you have a local news lead, go to xlfm.com.au and click local news. I'm Caitlin Lewis.
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0: Weather-wise, showers expected later in the evening and early hours of the morning. Tomorrow, it's going to be overcast, wet and gusty winds, cloudy, scattered showers and snow, 1,100 metres and damaging winds on Friday. And on Saturday, similar conditions. Cooma dropping to -3 tonight, top of 9 tomorrow, Jindabyne high tomorrow of 7 after a night's low of 0, while in Canberra climbing to 12 after a low this evening of -1. 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

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It's a 30-minute music marathon on your Wednesday. It's Jeff taking you through it. What happens when a song is so popular the band actually hates playing it and they refuse to put it on their greatest hits album of all time? Well, that's what REM did with this song, Shiny Happy People, on Forever Classic XLFM.

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Did you know this next song was meant to have drums, but it didn't in the end because during production, Steve Winwood accidentally erased the drum track from the part of the song as he went to record the vocals. But after months of trying to patch up the damage, he ended up just leaving the drums out just because it was easier. And so this song was meant to have drums, actually doesn't have drums. The song, Well, You See a Chance, plays now on Forever Classic.

0: Even though it's Wednesday at the Jacksons, they're getting you ready for Saturday Night Jukebox on Forever Classic. XLFM with Blame on the Boogie. It's wrapping up a 30-minute music marathon for your 11 o'clock hour. We've got to take a look at the weather. Showers expected later in the evening and early hours of the morning. Cooma dropping to -3 tonight, top of 9 tomorrow. Jindabyne high tomorrow of 7 after a night's low of 0. And in Canberra, climbing to 12 after a low this evening of -1. 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
2: It's time to see the big movies on the big screen in digital projection and Dolby surround sound at the Jindabyne Cinema. George the Shepherd is found dead by his sheep, and it's up to the entire flock to solve the crime and find the killer. 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
3: Our shepherd was murdered. 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
10: From the Capital Radio Newsroom, I'm James Wybrow. The Prime Minister says the federal budget will include a fuel security and resilience package. Anthony Albanese has held a news conference where he confirmed the government is planning to establish permanent onshore fuel and fertiliser reserves. The PM also said his government has a good budget track record.
11: Not just once, but twice, and we've reduced the deficit, and you'll see in next Tuesday's budget a range of savings.
10: The budget will be handed down at 7:30 next Tuesday night. Meanwhile, the federal government claims it has limited powers to stop the return of the ISIS-linked women and children to Australia. A group of four women and nine children are expected to arrive in Sydney and Melbourne tomorrow. Labor maintains it's not assisting the cohort on their journey home. Home Affairs Minister Tony Burke says any member of the group that has broken the law will be punished.
12: They made an appalling, disgraceful decision. If any of these individuals find their way back to Australia, if they have committed crimes, they can expect to face the full force of the law without exception.
10: The AFP Commissioner has indicated some individuals will be arrested and charged. Overseas, the US President says he has now paused the latest operation to guide ships through the Strait of Hormuz, less than 48 hours after it started. Donald Trump says the change has been made at the request of Pakistan and other countries to see if an agreement can be finalised. The US Secretary of State only today declared Operation Epic Fury over, replaced by Project Freedom. In other news, research has found the international charity and aid systems are failing women globally. The Lowy Institute says just over 2% of global foreign aid is being spent on ensuring all women have things like healthcare and shelter. Spokesperson Grace Stanhope says it's partly due to United States changes in foreign aid.
13: The US has instigated a few new rules around their spending where they are refusing to fund things like reproductive health care, for example, and they are punishing agencies who take money even from other donors to fulfil that kind of program.
10: And the Princess of Wales is making her first official foreign visit since her cancer diagnosis and chemotherapy treatment. After 3.5 years, she'll next week travel to Italy as part of her work for young children. The women's world number one believes players will have to boycott the Grand Slam tournaments if their calls for a greater share of prize money are going to be taken seriously. Some players are concerned the total prize pool for the upcoming French Open is less than 15% of the estimated €400 million the tournament will generate. Arina Sabalenka says without the players, there is no tournament.
14: I feel like that's going to be the only way to kind of like fight for our rights.
10: That's the latest news update from the Capital Radio Newsroom. I'm James Wybrow.
15: Continuing with XLFM local news, I'm Caitlin Lewis. The former contractor for the Cooma and Bombala pool upgrade has entered external administration. According to a statement released by the Snowy Monaro Regional Council this week, effective immediately, all matters relating to Dowski Pty Limited should be directed to the Western Sydney office of Worrells, the administrators for the company. Council Chief Executive Officer Noreen Vu says contractors and suppliers have been notified of the move and are being supported. Reports of flooding within Snowy 2.0 have emerged, with the corporation telling XLFM it's to be expected. Video leaked to SMH The Age shows high-pressure torrents gushing through the tunnel of the Snowy 2.0 project. It comes after another incident last month when a temporary fault with a pump caused a backlog of water, creating what looked like a waterfall. In a statement to XLFM, the corporation says the water is the result of natural geological conditions and was expected during tunnelling. The eldest son of Claire Nowland is questioning the use of tasers in the police force following the death of his mother in Cooma in 2023. Mick spoke to ABC's Four Corners program with the episode airing this week. The episode forms an investigation by the broadcaster into the use of tasers by police in Australia. The 95-year-old was tasered in her Cooma nursing home by now former police officer Christian White, dying from injuries a week later. And there will be no high-flow releases from Tentangra Dam into the Upper Murrumbidgee River this year due to drier conditions. The largest flow of the year will be 450 megalitres per day on September 25. This is a flexible release event and may be brought forward to earlier in the month to respond to natural cues. The flow regime has been designed to maximise environmental outcomes from the available water.
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15: The Brumbies' finals chances are slipping, with a third consecutive loss pushing them into sixth place. Despite going down 30-21, the Brumbies still had some bright spots to come away with. Captain Ryan Lonergan praising his brother's performance. That's the latest XLFM local news. 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I'm Caitlin Lewis.
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0: Weather-wise, showers expected later in the evening and early hours of the morning. Tomorrow, it's going to be overcast, wet and gusty winds, cloudy, scattered showers and snow, 1,100 metres and damaging winds on Friday. And on Saturday, similar conditions. Cooma dropping to -3 tonight, top of 9 tomorrow, Jindabyne high tomorrow of 7 after a night's low of 0, while in Canberra climbing to 12 after a low this evening of -1. 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
1: 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Jevon Collins with a

This man is not only just a singer, but he's also a voice actor. He lent his voice to King of the Hill from 2004 until 2009. It's Tom Petty with I Won't Back Down on Forever Classic XLFM. 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

0: 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We're going to take a look at the weather. Showers expected later this evening and early hours of the morning. Coomera dropping to -3 tonight, top of 9 tomorrow. Jindabyne high tomorrow of 7 after a night's low of 0. While in Canberra, climbing to 12 after a low this evening of -1. 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
10: From the Capital Radio Newsroom, I'm Alex Stockerty. The federal government claims it has limited powers to stop the return of the ISIS-linked women and children to Australia. A group of 4 women and 9 children are expected to arrive in Sydney and Melbourne tomorrow. Labor maintains it's not assisting the cohort on their journey home. Home Affairs Minister Tony Burke says any member of the group that's broken the law will be punished.
11: They made an appalling, disgraceful decision. If any of these individuals find their way back to Australia, if they have committed crimes, they can expect to face the full force of the law without exception.
10: The US president says he's now paused the latest operation to guide ships through the Strait of Hormuz less than 48 hours after it started. Donald Trump says the change has been made at the request of Pakistan and other countries to see if an agreement can be finalized. The US Secretary of State only today declared Operation Epic Fury over, replaced by Project Freedom. Police are treating a fire which broke out at a newly opened car dealership in Port Melbourne as suspicious. At least 2 attackers smashed their way into the Sherry showroom. It's owned by former Married at First Sight contestant James Sussler. One of his other car dealerships was targeted last month, but Mr. Sussler says he doesn't know why he's in the firing line.
12: Well, not as much as you guys do. Not the best ideal situation, is it?
13: And you had a security guard placed out the front?
12: Well, this is not definitely the cherry we've opened on top, that's for sure. So, but we'll move on from this. We'll get bigger and stronger.
10: According crime scene has been established after a suspected human bone was found at Hervey Bay in Queensland. The bone was located at a construction site on the Esplanade in Pialba. A new poll has found Pauline Hanson's support for the US president poses the biggest risk to One Nation's popularity. The Redbridge study surveyed more than 1,000 voters, asking them about various statements made by Senator Hanson. Research has found the international charity and aid systems are failing women globally. The Lowy Institute says just over 2% of global foreign aid is being spent on ensuring all women have things like health care and shelter. Spokesperson Grace Stanhope says it's partly due to United States changes in foreign aid.
14: The US has instigated a few new rules around their spending where they are refusing to fund things like reproductive health care, for example, and they are punishing agencies who take money even from other donors to fulfill that kind of program.
10: Checking sport, and Brad Scott says he loved Nate Caddy's post-game comments that he's sick of mediocrity. The Essendon forward vented his frustration after the loss on Saturday, saying he's sick of losing. Women's tennis number one, Aryna Sabalenka, believes players will have to boycott the Grand Slam tournaments if their calls for a greater share of the prize money are going to be taken seriously. And Arsenal has booked a spot in the Champions League final, beating Atletico Madrid 2-1 on aggregate. That's the latest news update from the Capital Radio newsroom.
15: Continuing with XLFM local news, I'm Caitlin Lewis. Safe Work New South Wales says it's assessing two separate flooding incidents at the Snowy Mountains Hydro Tunnel project. Gabriel Hodson explains.
16: Video leaked to SMH The Age shows high-pressure torrents gushing through the tunnel of the Snowy 2.0 project. The footage shows the massive obstacles the multi-billion dollar project is facing, digging 27 k's of tunnels under the Kosciuszko National Park. The Commonwealth-owned corporation delivering the project says the water is the result of the natural geological conditions and was expected during tunnelling. It comes after another incident last month when a temporary fault with a pump caused a backlog of water, creating what looked like a waterfall. Snowy 2.0 was commissioned by the Turnbull government and was supposed to be finished by 2021.
15: And the largest class in over 13 years has attested at Goulburn Police Academy. 349 new probationary constables were at the ceremony, with 122 scheduled to return to the regions as part of the Be a Cop in Your Hometown program. Member for Monaro, Steve Wan, says you can see an increased police presence on Monaro roads.
17: If you drive around Monaro at the moment, you will see that the police presence on our roads, particularly, are quite strong. Even, you know, on just normal days, not just the long weekends and the snow season. And when you go to events, you're seeing many more. I'm not saying that that means that the job's done and is easy, but it's certainly looking. I think that the police's work is paying off.
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15: The Canberra Raiders have left the Gold Coast with 2 points, defeating the Titans 28-12. Attention now turns to Sunday afternoon's home game against league leaders, the Penrith Panthers. The Raiders' home record has been shaky as of late. Coach Ricky Stewart admits they have to improve.
18: We haven't had a great record at home this year. Not due to the crowds. We've had some great crowds and they're very passionate, but they do get the boys going. They do give us a great environment and they do give us a boost. But it's a big ask this week. It's against a very good footy team.
15: That's the latest XLFM local news. If you have a local news lead, go to xlfm.com.au and click local news. I'm Caitlin Lewis.
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0: Weather-wise, showers expected later in the evening and early hours of the morning. Tomorrow, it's going to be overcast, wet and gusty winds, cloudy, scattered showers and snow, 1,100 metres and damaging winds on Friday. And on Saturday, similar conditions. Cooma dropping to -3 tonight, top of 9 tomorrow, Jindabyne high tomorrow of 7 after a night's low of 0, while in Canberra climbing to 12 after a low this evening of -1. 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

It's 96.1 Forever Classic XLFM. It's Jeff taking through a 30-minute music marathon on your Wednesday. Madonna up in a tick with Express Yourself, as well as one from Queen. Another one bites the dust, but Barnsley first on Forever Classic XLFM.

0: Forever Classic, XLFM 96.1. It's Jeff taking through a 30-minute music marathon on your Wednesday arvo. It's wrapped up with Queen. Another one bites the dust. Let's take a look at the weather. Showers expected later this evening and early hours of the morning. Coomer dropping to -3 tonight, top of 9 tomorrow. Jindabyne high tomorrow 7 after a night's low of 0. While in Canberra, they climb to 12 after a low this evening of -1. The Bangles up next with Walk Like an Egyptian on Forever Classic, XLFM.
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0: 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It's Pat Benatar. 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We got to tick over to 2 o'clock, look at the Capital Radio Newsroom, latest in news, sport and weather, and then a part of that 30-minute music marathon after two is Eurythmics. 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
22: From the Capital Radio Newsroom, I'm Alex Stockerty.
5: Federal police have confirmed some women with links to Islamic State will be charged upon their return to Australia. Four women and nine children are expected to land in Sydney and Melbourne tomorrow. The Albanese government maintains it has not provided any assistance to the group on their journey home. AFP Commissioner Chrissy Barrett says some members of the cohort will be prosecuted.
7: Some individuals will be arrested and charged. Some will face continued investigations when they arrive in Australia. And children who return in the cohort will be asked to undergo community integration programs and countering violent extremism programs.
5: The federal government has unveiled a $10 billion package to secure Australia's fuel and fertiliser supplies. The plan would see diesel and jet fuel reserves increased to 50 days. The government will also work with the states to look at the feasibility of establishing another oil refinery. Prime Minister Anthony Albanese says the Iran war shows we need to improve our fuel resilience.
10: This is aimed at making sure that Australians can have more confidence in protecting our energy sovereignty, not just during this crisis, but going forward as well, protecting our nation's energy interests.
5: Police divers have recovered a submerged car from a South Sydney weir, but the search continues for the passenger missing after the crash. The vehicle went off the road and plunged into the Audley Weir at the Royal National Park. The 21-year-old driver managed to escape the sinking vehicle, but his male passenger was trapped inside. Police are treating a fire which broke out at a newly opened car dealership in Port Melbourne as suspicious. At least two attackers smashed their way into the Sherry showroom. It's owned by former Married at First Sight contestant James Sussler. One of his other car dealerships was targeted last month, but Mr. Sussler says he doesn't know why he's in the firing line.
11: Well, not as much as you guys do. Not the best ideal situation, is it?
14: And you had a security guard placed out the front?
11: Well, this is not definitely the cherry we're hoping on top, that's for sure. So, but we'll move on from this. We'll get bigger and stronger.
5: About 50,000 text messages have been sent to voters in the Farrah by-election as part of an attack campaign against One Nation. Activist group Get Up has raised more than $500,000 in donations as it targets Pauline Hanson using a Trump-themed campaign. Checking sport, and Sharks star Nicho Hynes is urging the NRL and other sporting codes to follow the lead of the AFL when it comes to mental health reforms. A full-time psychologist will be mandatory for all AFL teams in the wake of a review into Elijah Hollins' mental health episode. The LIV Golf boss says he's spoken with potential investors as he works to keep the series alive once funding from Saudi Arabia comes to an end. And Arsenal has booked a place in the Champions League final, beating Atletico Madrid 2-1 on aggregate in their semi-final. That's the latest news update from the Capital Radio newsroom.
15: Continuing with XLFM local news, I'm Caitlin Lewis. Snowy Monaro Council has been advised that the former primary contractor for the Cooma and Bombala Pool projects has entered external administration. According to a statement released by Council yesterday, effective immediately, all matters relating to Dalsky Pty Ltd should be directed to the Western Sydney office of Worrells, the administrators for the company. Council Chief Executive Officer Noreen Vu says subcontractors and suppliers have been notified of the move and are being supported. Floods are the latest hazard delaying the delivery of the latest Snowy hydroelectricity project. Kate Carlisle has the details.
22: Video leaked to SMH The Age shows high-pressure torrents gushing through the tunnel of the Snowy 2.0 project. The footage shows the massive obstacles the multi-billion dollar plan is facing, digging 27 k's of tunnels under the Kosciuszko National Park. The Commonwealth Owner Corporation delivering the project says the water is the result of natural geological conditions and was expected during tunnelling. It comes after another incident last month when a temporary fault with a pump caused a backlog of water. Snowy 2.0 was commissioned by the Turnbull government and was supposed to be finished by 2021.
15: And because of drier conditions this year, there will be no high flow releases from Tantangra Dam into the Upper Murrumbidgee River. Instead, there will be five small flow pulses. These flows will be in winter and spring and range in size from 150 to 450 megalitres per day, and there will also be smaller releases throughout the year. This is a flexible release event and may be brought forward to earlier in the month to respond to natural cues.
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15: The Reds have done the double over the Brumbies this season, winning their second meeting 30-21. Captain Ryan Lonergan says errors cost the side late in the game.
0: We did really well to get ourselves back into the game, and then we make a few errors and a few discipline errors and let them back into the game, and then we just haven't been able to string enough momentum consecutively together to be able to sort of give us a lead and put us away.
15: That's the latest XLFM local news. If you have a local news lead, go to xlfm.com.au and click local news. I'm Caitlin Lewis.
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2: Weather-wise, showers expected later in the evening and early hours of the morning. Tomorrow, it's going to be overcast, wet and gusty winds, cloudy, scattered showers and snow, 1,100 metres and damaging winds on Friday. And on Saturday, similar conditions. Cooma dropping to -3 tonight, top of 9 tomorrow, Jindabyne high tomorrow of 7 after a night's low of 0, while in Canberra, climbing to 12 after a low this evening of -1. 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

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The reason this duo is called Go West is because it's actually reflective of the British public's attraction to music from America at the time, similar to when the British invasion happened in America with their music. 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I

Forever Classic XLFM 96.1, Eddie Grant, Akadaka in a tick. But right now, taking out the gunslinger, this is Cher, XLFM.

0: Electric Avenue. 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That is Enny Grant. Used to be with a band called The Equals, if you remember that band. It's Enny with his solo stuff there, Electric Avenue. Showers about this evening. Overcast, wet, gusty winds for tomorrow. Scattered showers, damaging winds and snow above 1,100 metres for your Friday. And a bit of cloud about at this stage for Saturday. Brebbo, the Cancer Council, they've got a biggest morning tea. It's this Saturday at the Brebbo Community Hall. That's at 10:30 a.m. If you can bring a plate of food to share, it says money too. They've got games and raffles and all sorts of things. So that's this Saturday. Shortly this, XLFM.
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6: Whoa! 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
7: 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Andrea.
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Teardrops in my eye. 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
9: From the Capital Radio newsroom, I'm Alex Stockerty. The federal government claims it has limited powers to stop the return of the ISIS-linked women and children to Australia. A group of four women and nine children are expected to arrive in Sydney and Melbourne tomorrow. Labor maintains it's not assisting the cohort on their journey home. Home Affairs Minister Tony Burke says any member of the group that's broken the law will be punished.
10: They made an appalling, disgraceful decision. If any of these individuals find their way back to Australia, if they have committed crimes, they can expect to face the full force of the law without exception.
9: The US president says he's now paused the latest operation to guide ships through the Strait of Hormuz less than 48 hours after it started. Donald Trump says the change has been made at the request of Pakistan and other countries to see if an agreement can be finalized. The US Secretary of State only today declared Operation Epic Fury over, replaced by Project Freedom. Police are treating a fire which broke out at a newly opened car dealership in Port Melbourne as suspicious. At least two attackers smashed their way into the Sherry showroom. It's owned by former Married at First Sight contestant James Sussler. One of his other car dealerships was targeted last month, but Mr. Sussler says he doesn't know why he's in the firing line.
11: Well, not as much as you guys do. Not the best ideal situation, is it?
12: And you had a security guard placed out the front?
11: Well, this is not definitely the cherry we've opened on top, that's for sure. So, but we'll move on from this. We'll get bigger and stronger.
9: A crime scene has been established after a suspected human bone was found at Hervey Bay in Queensland. The bone was located at a construction site on the Esplanade in Pialba. A new poll has found Pauline Hanson's support for the US president poses the biggest risk to One Nation's popularity. The Redbridge study surveyed more than 1,000 voters, asking them about various statements made by Senator Hanson. Research has found the international charity and aid systems are failing women globally. The Lowy Institute says just over 2% of global foreign aid is being spent on ensuring all women have things like health care and shelter. Spokesperson Grace Stanhope says it's partly due to United States changes in foreign aid.
13: The US has instigated a few new rules around their spending where they are refusing to fund things like reproductive health care, for example, and they are punishing agencies who take money even from other donors to fulfill that kind of program.
9: Checking sport, and Brad Scott says he loved Nate Caddy's post-game comments that he's sick of mediocrity. The Essendon forward vented his frustration after the loss on Saturday, saying he's sick of losing. Women's tennis number one, Aryna Sabalenka, believes players will have to boycott the Grand Slam tournaments if their calls for a greater share of the prize money are going to be taken seriously. And Arsenal has booked a spot in the Champions League final, beating Atletico Madrid 2-1 on aggregate. That's the latest news update from the Capital Radio newsroom.
14: Continuing with XL FM local news, I'm Caitlin Lewis. The former contractor for the Cooma and Bombala pool upgrade has entered external administration. According to a statement released by the Snowy Monaro Regional Council this week, effective immediately, all matters relating to Dowski Pty Limited should be directed to the Western Sydney office of Worrells, the administrators for the company. Council Chief Executive Officer Noreen Vu says contractors and suppliers have been notified of the move and are being supported. Reports of flooding within Snowy 2.0 have emerged, with the corporation telling XLFM it's to be expected. Video leaked to SMH The Age shows high-pressure torrents gushing through the tunnel of the Snowy 2.0 project. It comes after another incident last month when a temporary fault with a pump caused a backlog of water, creating what looked like a waterfall. In a statement to XLFM, the corporation says the water is the result of natural geological conditions and was expected during tunnelling. The eldest son of Claire Nowland is questioning the use of tasers in the police force following the death of his mother in Cooma in 2023. Mick spoke to ABC's Four Corners program with the episode airing this week. The episode forms an investigation by the broadcaster into the use of tasers by police in Australia. The 95-year-old was tasered in her Cooma nursing home by now former police officer Christian White, dying from injuries a week later. And there will be no high-flow releases from Tentangra Dam into the Upper Murrumbidgee River this year due to drier conditions. The largest flow of the year will be 450 megalitres per day on September 25. This is a flexible release event and may be brought forward to earlier in the month to respond to natural cues. The flow regime has been designed to maximise environmental outcomes from the available water.
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14: The Brumbies finals chances are slipping, with a third consecutive loss pushing them into sixth place. Despite going down 30-21, the Brumbies still had some bright spots to come away with. Captain Ryan Lonergan praising his brother's performance. That's the latest XLFM local news. If you have a local news lead, go to xlfm.com.au and click local news. I'm Caitlin Lewis.
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15: Showers about this evening. Overcast, wet, gusty winds for tomorrow. Scattered showers, damaging winds and snow above 1,100 metres for Friday. And partly cloudy for Saturday. For Cooma, dropping down to minus 1 degree tonight. Top tomorrow of 9. Jindy, a high tomorrow of 7 after tonight's low of 2 degrees. And Canberra, climbing up to 12 degrees tomorrow after tonight's low of 3. 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

LFM 96.1, Michael Jackson, you too on the way, but right now a man who has clashed with the law many a time, the super freak himself, this is Rick James.

Forever Classic XLFM 96.1. You, my friends, are listening to a 30-minute Beers Marathon. This is Michael Jackson. If you listen to the song and it sounds as though he's up for a fight, he was. This song was his battle against the tabloids.

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1: 96.1, that's a dynamic, hypnotic, Australian group, actually. In fact, Mushroom Records, I think it was, really backed them because they thought that sort of sound sold at a little bit of pop would do very, very well. And sadly, they only came out with that hit. Showers about this evening. Overcast, wet, gusty winds for tomorrow. Scattered showers, damaging winds, snow above 1,100 metres for Friday, and a bit of cloud about for Saturday. Coming up shortly, In Excess and Barnsley.
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3: He is a hero.
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That's Tina Turner. A song initially she didn't want to do because she felt the song was all about lust rather than love. And she went, no, I don't want to do it. Yeah, her manager and I think the record company persuaded her, and it was a good thing too because it was a huge hit. Next hour, Joe Cocker. Baby. And Third Eye Blind, XLFM.

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8: From the Capital Radio Newsroom, I'm Alex Stockerty. Federal police have confirmed some women with links to Islamic State will be charged upon their return to Australia. Four women and nine children are expected to land in Sydney and Melbourne tomorrow. The Albanese government maintains it has not provided any assistance to the group on their journey home. AFP Commissioner Chrissy Barrett says some members of the cohort will be prosecuted.
9: Some individuals will be arrested and charged. Some will face continued investigations when they arrive in Australia. And children who return in the cohort will be asked to undergo community integration programs and countering violent extremism programs.
8: The federal government has unveiled a $10 billion package to secure Australia's fuel and fertiliser supplies. The plan would see diesel and jet fuel reserves increased to 50 days. The government will also work with the states to look at the feasibility of establishing another oil refinery. Prime Minister Anthony Albanese says the Iran war shows we need to improve our fuel resilience.
10: This is aimed at making sure that Australians can have more confidence in protecting our energy sovereignty, not just during this crisis, but going forward as well, protecting our nation's energy interests.
8: A body has been recovered from a weir in Sydney's south after a car plunged into the water in the early hours of this morning. The driver managed to escape, but his passenger was trapped following the crash at Audley Weir. The vehicle has been pulled from the water. Police are treating a fire which broke out at a newly opened car dealership in Port Melbourne as suspicious. At least two attackers smashed their way into the Sherry showroom. It's owned by former Married at First Sight contestant James Sussler. One of his other car dealerships was targeted last month, but Mr. Sussler says he doesn't know why he's in the firing line.
11: Not as much as you guys do. Not the best ideal situation, is it?
12: And you had a security guard placed out the front?
11: Well, this is not definitely the cherry we're hoping on top, that's for sure. So, but we'll move on from this. We'll get bigger and stronger.
8: About 50,000 text messages have been sent to voters in the Farah by-election as part of an attack campaign against One Nation. Activist group Get Up has raised more than $500,000 in donations as it targets Pauline Hanson using a Trump-themed campaign. Checking sport, and Sharks star Nicho Hynes is urging the NRL and other sporting codes to follow the lead of the AFL when it comes to mental health reforms. A full-time psychologist will be mandatory for all AFL teams in the wake of a review into Elijah Hollins' mental health episode. The LIV Golf boss says he's spoken with potential investors as he works to keep the series alive once funding from Saudi Arabia comes to an end. And Arsenal has booked a place in the Champions League final, beating Atletico Madrid 2-1 on aggregate in their semi-final. That's the latest news update from the Capital Radio newsroom.
12: Continuing with XLFM local news, I'm Caitlin Lewis. Safe Work New South Wales says it's assessing two separate flooding incidents at the Snowy Mountains Hydro Tunnel Project. Gabriel Hodson explains.
13: Video leaked to SMHTA shows high-pressure torrents gushing through the tunnel of the Snowy 2.0 project. The footage shows the massive obstacles the multi-billion dollar project is facing, digging 27 k's of tunnels under the Kosciuszko National Park. The Commonwealth-owned corporation delivering the project says the water is the result of the natural geological conditions and was expected during tunnelling. It comes after another incident last month when a temporary fault with a pump caused a backlog of water, creating what looked like a waterfall. Snowy 2.0 was commissioned by the Turnbull government and was supposed to be finished by 2021.
12: And the largest class in over 13 years has attested at Goulburn Police Academy. 349 new probationary constables were at the ceremony, with 122 scheduled to return to the regions as part of the Be a Cop in Your Hometown program. Member for Monaro, Steve Wan, says you can see an increased police presence on Monaro roads.
14: If you drive around Monaro at the moment, you will see that the police presence on our roads, particularly, are quite strong. Even, you know, on just normal days, not just the long weekends and the snow season. And when you go to events, you're seeing many more. I'm not saying that that means that the job's done and is easy, but it's certainly looking. I think that the police's work is paying off.
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12: The Canberra Raiders have left the Gold Coast with 2 points, defeating the Titans 28-12. Attention now turns to Sunday afternoon's home game against league leaders, the Penrith Panthers. The Raiders' home record has been shaky as of late. Coach Ricky Stewart admits they have to improve.
15: We haven't had a great record at home this year, not due to the crowds. We've had some great crowds and they're very passionate, but they do get the boys going. They do give us a great environment and they do give us a boost. But it's a big ask this week. It's against a very good footy team.
12: That's the latest XLFM local news. If you have a local news lead, go to xlfm.com.au and click local news. I'm Caitlin Lewis.
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16: Cool and mostly clear this evening. Morning fog, then a mostly sunny day for tomorrow. Damaging wind, showers, possible snow around the ranges for Thursday, and scattered showers for Friday. The Cooma dropping down to minus 1 degree tonight, top tomorrow of 18. Jindy a high tomorrow of 17 after tonight's low of 2. And Canberra climbing up to 17 degrees tomorrow after tonight's low of 1 degree. 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

Laura, the classic ex-Olivia, 96.1. Ray Parker Jr., Paul Kelly on the way, but right now, this is about, well, being on the gear and wanting to get off it.

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1: It's Bob Seagoon. Evening with showers about. Overcast, wet, gusty winds for tomorrow. Scattered showers, damaging winds and snow above 1,100 metres for Friday and a bit of cloud about for Saturday. Brebbo, the Cancer Council, they've got their biggest morning tea this Saturday at the Brebbo Community Hall. It's from 10:30 a.m. If you can bring a plate of food to share and money as well, because they've got games and raffles and all sorts of things. So again, that's this Saturday, 10:30 at the Brebbo Community Hall. 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
6: At the Ginderbine Cinema, Friday.
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2: 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George the Shepherd is found dead by his sheep and it's up to the entire flock to solve the crime and find the killer. Don't miss Hugh Jackman in The Sheep Detectives.
3: Our shepherd was murdered. And we shall solve the crime.
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10: From the Capital Radio Newsroom, I'm Alex Stockerty. The opposition claims more could have been done to prevent a group of ISIS brides from returning to Australia. Four women and nine children are currently making their way home and are expected to land in Sydney and Melbourne tomorrow. The federal government maintains it has limited powers to block their return. Shadow Home Affairs Minister John O'Donoghue argues Labor has not explored all available options.
11: We are having these women and their children come back to Australia because the government are allowing them to. They are not stopping them. They could revoke their passports, they could revoke their travel documents, they could put the temporary travel bans on these individuals at the very least.
10: The Treasurer has dismissed warnings from the Reserve Bank over a multi-billion dollar cash splash for Australian workers. There's speculation wage and salary earners will get a one-off payment of up to $300, which is not means tested. The RBA has warned such a move could be inflationary and put more pressure on interest rates. Jim Chalmers maintains next week's budget will be responsible. Opposition leader Angus Taylor wouldn't provide a concrete position on if he'd back the one-off payment, but says government spending has to be reined in.
12: Well, we haven't seen any detail on it, but what I will say is that we don't need a band-aid on a bullet wound right now. We need a solution to the underlying problem, which is to get inflation and interest rates down.
10: The federal government has released a $10 billion fuel security package, which will increase the nation's reserve to 50 days. The money will also be used to establish a separate government-owned stockpile of 1 billion litres of diesel and aviation fuel. The Commonwealth and states will jointly fund a feasibility study to expand Australia's fuel refining capabilities. New South Wales police are investigating whether a fatal accident in the Royal National Park occurred as a result of street racing. A driver in his 20s was able to escape his Audi when it entered the water at Audley Weir at around 1 o'clock this morning. Police divers have now recovered the body of his passenger, who is yet to be formally identified. Traffic and Highway Patrol Acting Inspector Stephen Planinich says the driver and a teenager behind the wheel of another car are in custody.
2: They're still very early in the investigation. There was a passenger in the second vehicle, which was a silver Mercedes, who is voluntarily at the police station providing police information about what happened. But it's still very early.
10: Checking sport, and Western Bulldogs superstar Marcus Bonapelli has been declared fit to play Port Adelaide on Friday despite dealing with an ongoing knee issue and a bruised heel. Melbourne forward Brody Majacek will be sidelined for 3 to 5 weeks with a moderate grade hamstring strain suffered against Sydney. The Pistons are up 1-0 over the Cavaliers in their NBA Conference semi-final series after a 111-101 win in Game 1. That's the latest news update from the Capital Radio newsroom.
3: Continuing with XLFM local news, I'm Caitlin Lewis. Snowy Monaro Council has been advised that the former primary contractor for the Cooma and Bombala Pool projects has entered external administration. According to a statement released by Council yesterday, effective immediately, all matters relating to Dalsky Pty Ltd should be directed to the Western Sydney office of Worrells, the administrators for the company. Council Chief Executive Officer Noreen Vu says subcontractors and suppliers have been notified of the move and are being supported. Floods are the latest hazard delaying the delivery of the latest Snowy hydroelectricity project. Kate Carlisle has the details.
7: Video leaked to SMH The Age shows high-pressure torrents gushing through the tunnel of the Snowy 2.0 project. The footage shows the massive obstacles the multi-billion dollar plan is facing, digging 27 k's of tunnels under the Kosciuszko National Park. The Commonwealth Owner Corporation delivering the project says the water is the result of natural geological conditions and was expected during tunnelling. It comes after another incident last month when a temporary fault with a pump caused a backlog of water. Snowy 2.0 was commissioned by the Turnbull government and was supposed to be finished by 2021.
3: And because of drier conditions this year, there will be no high flow releases from Tantangra Dam into the upper Murrumbidgee River. Instead, there will be 5 small flow pulses. These flows will be in winter and spring and range in size from 150 to 450 megalitres per day, and there will also be smaller releases throughout the year. This is a flexible release event and may be brought forward to earlier in the month to respond to natural cues.
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3: The Reds have done the double over the Brumbies this season, winning their second meeting 30-21. Captain Ryan Lonergan says errors cost the side late in the game.
13: We did really well to get ourselves back into the game, and then we make a few errors and a few discipline errors and let them back into the game, and then we just haven't been able to string enough momentum consecutively together to be able to sort of give us a lead and put us away.
3: That's the latest XLFM local news. If you have a local news lead, go to xlfm.com.au and click local news. I'm Caitlin Lewis.
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14: Showers about this evening. Overcast, wet, gusty winds for tomorrow. Scattered showers, damaging winds and snow above 1,100 metres for Friday. And partly cloudy for Saturday. The Cooma dropping down to minus 1 degree tonight. Top tomorrow of 9. Jindy a high tomorrow of 7 after tonight's low of 2 degrees. And Canberra climbing up to 12 degrees tomorrow after tonight's low of 3. 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
1: Men at Work on the way, but right now this is Sophie B. Hawkins and, oh, Poop. 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

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Rick Ashley, Men at Work on the way, but right now this is Swing Out Sister and their, I was going to say breakout hit, because the song's called Breakout, but to be honest, their only hit, XL FM.

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1: 96.1, sort of Rick Rawling himself. That is Rick Ashley, never going to give you up. He was asked about the phenomenon that was Rick Rawling, and he said, oh, came out of the blue for me. I don't even know why they picked my song. Shout about this evening. Wet, overcast and gusty winds for tomorrow. Scattered showers, damaging winds, snow above 1,100 metres for Friday and a bit of cloud about this same Saturday. 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

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They both were streets of shame. Both dirty, both mean. Yes, and the dream was just the same. And I dreamed your dream for you. And now your dream is real.

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0: Classic Nights, a 30-minute music marathon, Bryan Adams soon. And in Robert Palmer's final interview, just days before he died, he talked about how he loved experimenting in his songs.
1: It's totally dependent on the song. You know, if I want to be humorous, I do calypso. If I want to scream implications at the sky, I get out the heavy metal guitars. If I want to whisper in my girlfriend's ear, I bring in the strings.
0: Robert Palmer playing now.

0: mental as anything. Part of a 30-minute music marathon. Forever Classic Nights with Aaron Chilcott. Another one starting just after 8 o'clock on this National School Nurse Day today. Part of National Nurses Week. And as I remember back to my primary school days, our school nurse was very popular there in Sick Bay. The school principal had to make an announcement one day at Assembly to say that Nurse Chris in Sick Bay wasn't just a place you could go and sit if you didn't have any friends to play with. Approachable, caring, friendly, our school nurses do a vital job, as do all the nurses in our lives, and glad there's a day to honour them. Alison Moyet playing soon. Less than 5 minutes away.
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1: It's time to see the big movies on the big screen in digital projection and Dolby surround sound at the Jindabyne Cinema. George the Shepherd is found dead by his sheep, and it's up to the entire flock to solve the crime and find the killer. 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
2: Our shepherd was murdered. 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

Forever Classic Nights, a 30-minute music marathon with Loverboy and Barry White playing soon. And back to 1983 now, grand final wins to Hawthorn and Parramatta in the footy, and Culture Club gave us Karma Chameleon that year.

0: Forever Classic Nights with Aaron Chilcott. The Commitments at the end of a 30-minute music marathon. And I've already lined up the songs for the next one that'll get started just after 9 o'clock tonight. Hey, you know how we like to sometimes give you the backstory behind the songs we play and get the singers or the bands to talk us through the meaning of the song? Well, I'm about to play one from Phil Collins that doesn't really have much of a backstory at all, other than the lyrics being improvised. Yep, Phil Collins himself, who's the only person credited as writing this particular song, doesn't fully understand what the words mean either. We'll hear this next.
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1: It's a blockbuster movie event starring Meryl Streep and Anne Hathaway at the Ginderbine Cinema. Friday, The Devil Wears Prada 2. Rated M. It's time to see the big movies on the big screen in digital projection and Dolby Surround Sound at the Ginderbine Cinema. George the Shepherd is found dead by his sheep, and it's up to the entire flock to solve the crime and find the killer. Don't miss Hugh Jackman in The Sheep Detectives.
7: Our shepherd was murdered. And we shall solve the crime.
1: Video game favorite fan Johnny Cage is thrust into a no-holds-barred glory battle to save the existence of Earth in Mortal Kombat 2.
8: 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I really don't feel comfortable hitting a girl.
2: 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You won't.
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2: 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Andrea.
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0: 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And Michael Jackson. 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

0: 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He told Howard Stern why that is.
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6: 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Who is this?
5: 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Andrea.
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0: 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Jerry Harrison on the way. Also, Thelma Houston. 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

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Thanks for your company. 49 years ago this August, since Elvis Presley died, he's now been gone for a lot longer than he was actually alive. I'll play one from Elvis in 3 songs' time. Tom Petty and Cheap Trick on the way too. Here's Nick Kershaw.

0: Cheap Trick at the tail end of a 30-minute music marathon. Forever Classic Nights. There's a lot of people around town head to bed for the night. And here's something interesting, some new research about sleeping. You know that feeling when you're struggling to get things done and everything you say comes out wrong and sometimes you'll comment that you're half asleep? Well, this particular research has found that we can actually be half asleep. Apparently, parts of our brain do actually turn off when we're tired. So if you've ever maybe put the milk in the cupboard and the cereal in the fridge, now you can legitimately say you are half asleep. Give me a few minutes and I'll get on Style Council. This one's just ahead.
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3: It's time to see the big movies on the big screen in digital projection and Dolby surround sound at the Ginderbine Cinema. George the Shepherd is found dead by his sheep, and it's up to the entire flock to solve the crime and find the killer. 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
4: Our shepherd was murdered. 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

0: doing a 30-minute music marathon. Forever Classic Nights, Crowded House and Stevie Wonder ready to play soon. And John Bon Jovi told SiriusXM how he decided to elope with his girlfriend at the height of the band's popularity.
1: Outside the hotel room window was a billboard on the Sunset Strip of us. So I'm looking at us, I'm listening to us, I'm talking about us. I'm like, I'm not impressed anymore. I need something more about us. And I said, it's a day off. Let's go to Vegas right now. She said, you're serious. And yeah, I was not telling her.
0: And they're still together to this day. Here's Bon Jovi.

Sober Classic Nights with Aaron Chilcott. Looking forward to another nightly nudge of knowledge on the way before midnight. For now, it's a 30-minute music marathon. One from John Farnham's Whispering Jack album playing soon. Prince 2. Here's The Police.

0: Forever Classic Nights, a 30-minute music marathon wrapping up with John Farnham's Reasons. And I'm glad that that song from him doesn't contain a lyric that could get the song banned. Queensland government back in March talked about bringing in legislation to ban some phrases like from the river to the sea and globalise the intifada if they're being used in a way that makes someone feel menaced, harassed or offended. And of course, from the river to the sea pops up in John Farnham's song Two Strong Hearts. Hopefully no one's offended by that song though. Personally, I think having a blonde mullet these days, like John Farnham had in the 80s and 90s, is far more offensive. How about some INXS? Leave it with me, playing next.
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0: Forever Classic Nights. That's Wednesday done. But if you're worried that you haven't learned anything new today, let me help you with that. It's nightly nudge of knowledge time, and the longest English word is 189,819 letters long. I'll give you the start of it, but apparently to say the full thing would take around 3 hours, and I'm not going to stay around till 3 o'clock in the morning. It's the technical chemical name for the protein titin, and this is how you say the start of it. Methionyl, threonyl, threonyl, glutenamylaginyl. But you won't find it in any dictionaries because it's considered a technical chemical formula instead of a conventional word. And also because you'd probably need another forest of trees to cut down for the paper in the said dictionary. Just pronouncing the start of it has me pretty tired, so I'm going to head off and get some sleep. Another 30-minute music marathon starts next.
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2: It's time to see the big movies on the big screen in digital projection and Dolby surround sound at the Ginderbine Cinema. George the Shepherd is found dead by his sheep, and it's up to the entire flock to solve the crime and find the killer. Don't miss Hugh Jackman in The Sheep Detectives.
3: Our shepherd was murdered. And we shall solve the crime.
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1: It's time to see the big movies on the big screen in digital projection and Dolby surround sound at the Ginderbine Cinema. George the Shepherd is found dead by his sheep and it's up to the entire flock to solve the crime and find the killer. Don't miss Hugh Jackman in The Sheep Detectives.
2: Our shepherd was murdered. And we shall solve the crime.
1: Video game favorite fan Johnny Cage is thrust into a no-holds-barred glory battle to save the existence of Earth in Mortal Kombat 2.
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2: 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George the Shepherd is found dead by his sheep and it's up to the entire flock to solve the crime and find the killer. 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
3: Our shepherd was murdered. 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
2: Video game favorite fan Johnny Cage is thrust into a no-holds-barred glory battle to save the existence of Earth in Mortal Kombat 2.
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5: Don't worry. You won't.
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5: 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Andrea.
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10: From the Capital Radio Newsroom, good morning. I'm Tia Priest-Willamott. At least four women linked to the Islamic State terror group and their nine children are touching down at airports in Melbourne and Sydney tonight. Federal police have indicated they'll arrest some of the ISIS brides but haven't confirmed how many. The federal government says they can't legally block their re-entry as they have Australian passports. Australia will have a Commonwealth-owned fuel stockpile for the first time in 80 years. A $10 billion fuel security plan has been announced, which will include 1 billion litres of government-owned diesel and aviation fuel. New storage facilities will also be set up to boost backup reserves of fuel and fertiliser. The world is remembering the man who brought 24/7 news to our screens. CNN founder Ted Turner has died after living for 8 years with a degenerative nerve disease. He was also known for his fights with Rupert Murdoch and marriage to Jane Fonda. Barbara Walters once asked what he would still like to own.
11: It's not necessary to get everything you want. In fact, I'm not sure it's even healthy to get everything you want. In fact, I'm sure it's not healthy.
12: What's the best piece of advice you were given? Was there one?
11: Early to bed, early to rise, work like hell and advertise.
10: Swiss authorities have confirmed a hantavirus case has been confirmed in the city of Zurich. The man had been on a cruise ship in South America but returned a week ago. A further 3 patients have been taken off the ship at Cape Verde and will be treated for the rare rodent spread disease in the Netherlands. 3 people have now died, including a Dutch couple. Shoplifting is reaching epidemic proportions around Australia with no uniform guidelines on how to tackle it. Retail theft security and risk specialist Scott Taylor says it's a minefield for staff and business owners.
13: Definitive messaging from management is important as well because there's different retailers that take completely different approaches. Some are more about let's be overt, let's have our guards in uniforms, whereas others are let's just get some plain clothes security so we can arrest them if they do it.
14: And health experts say people with asthma and other respiratory conditions could see a flare-up as the weather starts to cool. Chris Owen from the Farmers Guild says your local chemist can be a source of help in a flare-up.
15: Generally, when the weather starts to get a little bit colder, particularly when the winds blow, we do know just that pollen counts can increase and those irritant triggers are more abundant. So the most important thing is to be in control of your asthma and understand what your asthma action plan is.
14: In NRL, Dolphins coach Christian Wolf says the shock retirement of Daniel Saifiti will be a big loss. The 30-year-old has a chronic shoulder injury.
16: Yeah, you look at the first 8 rounds last year that he played for us, he was our best player. When we turned our season around in round 5 after a tough start, he was a big part of us turning around as well.
14: And in Italian Open tennis, Aussie Alexander Vukic has beaten American Patrick Kypson. And that's the latest news update from the Capital Radio Newsroom. I'm Tia Priest-Willamott.
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2: Scattered showers today, possible hail and snow with gusty winds. Partly cloudy tomorrow after some morning frost showers. Snow 1400 metres and strong winds. Partly cloudy, isolated showers Saturday. Come Sunday, a frosty morning followed by a partly cloudy day. A high of 9 for Cooma today, Jindabyne striving for 7 and 12 for Canberra. It's 8 right now in Cooma, Jindabyne 5, it's 2 at Bombala. Charlotte Pass, Nort, Mount Sowen sitting on minus 1, and it's 8 degrees in Canberra.
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2: Yes. Cap City forecast not too far off. Have a look at the national, international news headlines for you. Your fast fact, birthday book, among other things, is the morning progresses as usual.
18: Yeah.
2: First up there.
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0: 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Okay, checking on the Cap City forecast around the nation today.
1: Right.
0: Sydney, partly cloudy. They're expecting some gusty winds today. Their thermometer should reach 19 today. Down in Melbourne, cloudy, wet, possible snow along with strong winds. Weather Girl's predicting 14 for them.
1: Right.
0: Up in Brizzy, mostly sunny. Their mercury reaching 27 today. Over in the west, Perth, sunny with smoke haze about.
1: Right.
0: Temp topping 23 down in Adelaide.
1: Oh.
0: A cloudy day with some scattered showers. They're going to max out at 17 degrees today.
1: Right.
0: Canberra, partly cloudy, isolated showers and strong winds. They're going to be the coolest of all the camps at only 12.
1: Right.
0: Hobart, overcast rain, possible hail and snow for them as well with their high, if you want to call 13 degrees a high. And Darwin up the top with the top of a balmy 33, a sunny day with smoke haze for them, and they're the hottest of all the camps. There you go, they're the Cap City forecast for those of you wishing to head elsewhere in the country today.
1: Right.
0: All right, as we glide back into it again, this is Terence Trent D'Arby.
1: Right. Put your monogram here.
0: It's actually sign your name.
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0: Terence Trent D'Arby fading away there with Sign Your Name, XLFM 96.1 Local Breakfast Show. On your Thursday morning at 17 to 6. Okay, time to check some of the main news headlines getting about the nation and the world this morning.
1: Right.
0: One of the three Hunter virus patients evacuated from the ill-fated cruise ship is the ship's doctor, according to the WHO.
1: Well, there's irony for you. You know, irony can be pretty ironic at times, can't it?
0: In the meantime, health authorities in WA are urging people to get vaccinated against diphtheria after 60 cases were recorded in just 5 months.
1: Bloody bugs and viruses, they're bloody everywhere, aren't they? Which reminds me, I should go and get those bloody pricks, you know.
0: What?
1: Yeah, those shots, you know, for winter.
0: All right. Yes. Seven leading banks have cut rates in a defying move as millions of Aussie homeowners brace for a third straight mortgage hike.
1: Well, that's a stretch. Normally the banks are the first to hike the rates, even upon hearing the RBA will raise interest rates, isn't it?
0: Yes.
1: Right.
0: A homicide probe has been launched after police discovered a man's body in a parked car in Melbourne's southeast.
1: What do you expect? It's Melbourne, crying out loud.
0: Yes.
1: Bloody hell.
0: Melbourne, Hobart and Canberra could receive snow very soon as frigid polar air hits Australia's southeast.
1: Sure, yeah. Wouldn't be surprised if it's snowing right now. God. This morning when I got up at about 1:30, it was bloody cold outside, yeah. Although it doesn't seem to be all that cold according to the weather bureau outside, the temperature.
0: Mm. Sometimes when it's warmer, that's when it all snow.
1: Yeah. It's weird like that, isn't it?
0: Mm. And the Princess of Wales is about to undertake her first official overseas trip since revealing in 2024 that she had cancer.
1: Oh, well, it's good to see that she's getting out and about, you know, guys. Maybe, you know, go for a fly around the world. Not that the world's a real safe place at the moment.
0: No. And, yeah.
1: What about Ted Turner? Ted Turner. Ted Turner died.
0: Oh, yes. Yes, Ted Turner is dead.
1: Yeah. He started CNN, didn't he?
0: Yes, I think it was CNN that he started. Anyway, there's some of the main news headlines getting about the nation and the world this morning. All thanks to news.com.au.
1: There they go, looking after us again.
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Eliza and Rick for breakfast on XLFM. You know, Melania, she's crazy. She loves Rick. She says, where is he? I haven't heard him. I said, honey, you know he's obsessed with Belinda Carlisle. I'm just thinking, can we get him some hydroxy or something?

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There goes Wayne Trent. Everybody have fun tonight as we continue with Robert Palmer's Simply Irresistible on XLFM.

0: There goes Robert Palmer, XLFM 96.1, local Brentford show. 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
8: From the Capital Radio Newsroom, good morning, I'm Tia Priest-Willamott. A group of women and children linked to the terrorist group Islamic State are expected to arrive in Australia later tonight. Nelson Scott reports.
9: Four women and nine children will land in Sydney and Melbourne tonight after leaving for Syria 7 years ago to support their husbands who were fighting for ISIS. Federal police are planning to charge some of the women upon arrival, but won't say how many. The children will undergo therapy, in addition to community integration and de-radicalisation programs. The government says it doesn't support the group's return, but has no legal basis to block their entry as they're all Australian citizens. ASIO believes the cohort does not pose an immediate security threat.
8: The death of Kumanjai Little Baby could see the Northern Territory's Children and Families Department overhauled. Three child protection workers have been stood down over their handling of multiple reports concerning the five-year-old before her alleged murder. There is no suggestion of any wrongdoing by the child's family. Child Protection Minister Robin Cahill says the actions of the sacked staff show the need for a review.
10: I can't talk about the specifics of Kumanjai Little Baby, so I can't comment in that context. But what I can tell you is the cases that I've reviewed, some of which go back a decade, I would have expected, had we stepped in earlier, there would have been a better outcome for those children.
8: There are reports suggesting the US and Iran are closing in on a one-page memo which could lay the platform to end the conflict in the Middle East. It is understood the deal would involve Tehran committing to a moratorium on nuclear enrichment if the US agrees to lift its economic sanctions. Former US Ambassador to NATO Kurt Volker has told Fox News if the reports are accurate, it could provide a path forward.
11: Ending all of that without a much bigger military operation to go about regime change, this seems to be about the best deal that we can do.
8: An alleged neo-Nazi who spoke at a rally outside New South Wales Parliament last November has been charged with a hate crime. Joel Davis was part of a group who made speeches and held a banner with the words "Abolish the Jewish Lobby" on it. He's since been granted bail. And a virus-hit cruise ship is now making its way to the Canary Islands after patients were evacuated from the vessel. Three people have died, with at least one of those confirmed as having the uncommon hantavirus. 146 people remain on board, including four Australians, and the World Health Organization is tracing close contacts of those who are ill or who have died. In NRL, Valentine Holmes concedes he's on the outer for an Origin call in 2026. The Maroons veteran has struggled for form with the Dragons and says he hasn't earned a spot for Game 1. Meanwhile, Phil Coates is set to debut for the Broncos this Saturday, joining the six-man bench against Manly. And that's the latest news update from the Capital Radio Newsroom. I'm Tia Priest-Willamott.
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1: Member for Eden Monaro, Christy McBain, is calling on Snowy Monaro residents to share stories of local volunteers ahead of National Volunteer Week. Locals can support those who make a difference in the community by providing certificates of appreciation and through helping share their stories. If you know someone who deserves recognition, you can nominate them for a certificate of appreciation by emailing christy.mcbain.mp@aph.gov.au by 5 p.m. May 10. Female engineers from the Snowy Monaro are being reminded to apply for an exciting study opportunity at the Australian National University in Canberra. The Kim Jackson Scholarship provides up to six young women with support of $25,000 per year to undertake an engineering degree or a combined double degree. Dr. Fiona Scottney from the ANU says scholarships help remove financial barriers.
12: I'm sure everybody's kind of aware of the need for more women in STEM, and in some areas we're doing really well, but engineering persistently has low numbers of women for a multitude of reasons. But one of the things is the kind of barriers to access, and so the financial support and then the wraparound support that the program provides really helps remove those barriers.
1: And wintry weather is briefly expected to hit the Snowy Mountains today and tomorrow from a blast of cold winds from the deep southern ocean. According to WeatherZone, cold southwesterly winds and accompanying showers will follow the passage of a strong cold front tonight and will fall as snow down to low levels across the Snowy Mountains. A second cold front is expected to hit early tomorrow and will prolong cold winds throughout the day, with further snowfall moving to higher elevations in the region. Average May temperatures are set to return next week.
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1: Results from Cooma United over the weekend. The men's team had a much better result than the ladies, getting a 24-22 win over Bombala on Saturday. The ladies didn't have a great game, losing 60-0 to the Bombala women's team. That's the latest XLFM local news. 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
0: Scattered showers about today, possible hail and snow and gusty winds. Partly cloudy after some morning frost showers, snow 1400 metres, more strong winds tomorrow. Saturday, partly cloudy with some isolated showers and a frosty morning followed by a partly cloudy day for Sunday. A high of 9 for Cooma today, Jindy's chasing 7, Canberra 12. It's now 1 degree in Cooma, Jindabyne 0, 1 at Bombala, Charlotte Pass minus 1. I'm Selwyn sharing minus 1, and it's 9 degrees in Canberra. Right.
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0: Morning is approaching 7 past 6.

I say to Belinda Carlo all the time, you're going to be crazy going out with a guy like me. I'm so glad she hasn't got all the marbles. Well, Zai Zals with the crazy. It's LFM 96.1 local breakfast show. Whitney Houston now at 11 and a half minutes past 6 o'clock. Morning.

0: How will I know? Well, he didn't love you anyway, darling, so don't worry about it. Yeah, Whitney Houston there, XLFM 96.1 local breakfast show on your Thursday morning. Some scattered showers throughout the day today. Possible hail and snow and gusty winds are also forecast. A top of 9 for Coomera today. Gindi's chasing a maximum of 7, if you want to call that a max, and 12 for Canberra. 1 degree currently in Coomera, 0 here in Gindabyne, and it's 9 in Canberra at 16 past 6.
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0: Right, thanks for that. More than 80% of Australians say the nation has a drinking problem.
3: Yeah, and it's interesting to note, too, that the 80-plus people that they surveyed there apparently actually do have a drinking problem. True.
0: OK, Andy Lennox and Al Green. Put a little love in your heart. 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Morning.

0: fine advice there, yes, mate. Yes. Annie Lennox and Al Green there, Axel FM 96.1 local breakfast show on your Thursday morning, 3 minutes from the 6:30 news right now, Onion Radio News. 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
1: It's the Onion Radio News. 98% of Americans are afraid of 98% of Americans. This is Doyle Redland reporting. An ABC News Washington Post poll released today indicates that 98% of Americans live in fear of a full 98% of other Americans. Washington Post reporter Carl Zerling.
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1: The remaining non-feared 2% include newborn babies, the extremely elderly, and former star of Frasier, Kelsey Grammer. 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
12: From the Capital Radio Newsroom, good morning, I'm Tia Priest-Willamott. A group of women and children linked to the terrorist group Islamic State are expected to arrive in Australia later tonight. Nelson Scott reports.
13: Four women and nine children will land in Sydney and Melbourne tonight after leaving for Syria 7 years ago to support their husbands who were fighting for ISIS. Federal police are planning to charge some of the women upon arrival, but won't say how many. The children will undergo therapy, in addition to community integration and de-radicalisation programs. The government says it doesn't support the group's return, but has no legal basis to block their entry, as they're all Australian citizens. ASIO believes the cohort does not pose an immediate security threat.
12: The death of Kumanjayi Little Baby could see the Northern Territory's Children and Families Department overhauled. Three child protection workers have been stood down over their handling of multiple reports concerning the five-year-old before her alleged murder. There is no suggestion of any wrongdoing by the child's family. Child Protection Minister Robin Cahill says the actions of the SAC staff show the need for a review.
14: I can't talk about the specifics of Kumanjayi Little Baby, so I can't comment in that context. But what I can tell you is the cases that I've reviewed, some of which go back a decade, I would have expected, had we stepped in earlier, there would have been a better outcome for those children.
12: There are reports suggesting the US and Iran are closing in on a one-page memo which could lay the platform to end the conflict in the Middle East. It is understood the deal would involve Tehran committing to a moratorium on nuclear enrichment if the US agrees to lift its economic sanctions. Former US Ambassador to NATO Kurt Volker has told Fox News if the reports are accurate, it could provide a path forward.
15: Ending all of that without a much bigger military operation to go about regime change, this seems to be about the best deal that we can do.
12: An alleged neo-Nazi who spoke at a rally outside New South Wales Parliament last November has been charged with a hate crime. Joel Davis was part of a group who made speeches and held a banner with the words "Abolish the Jewish Lobby" on it. He's since been granted bail. And a virus-hit cruise ship is now making its way to the Canary Islands after patients were evacuated from the vessel. Three people have died, with at least one of those confirmed as having the uncommon hantavirus. 146 people remain on board, including four Australians, and the World Health Organization is tracing close contacts of those who are ill or who have died. In NRL, Valentine Holmes concedes he's on the outer for an Origin call in 2026. The Maroons veteran has struggled for form with the Dragons and says he hasn't earned a spot for Game 1. Meanwhile, Phil Coates is set to debut for the Broncos this Saturday, joining the six-man bench against Manly. And that's the latest news update from the Capital Radio Newsroom. I'm Tia Priest-Willamott.
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0: Bit of cloud about today, scattered showers, possible hail and snow, and gusty winds are also forecast. Partly cloudy tomorrow after some morning frost, showers, snow 1400 metres, more strong winds. Partly cloudy isolated showers Saturday and Sunday, a frosty morning followed by a partly cloudy day. A high of 9 for Cooma today, and Jindabyne's chasing 7 and 12 for Canberra. Zero right now in Cooma, here in Jindabyne it's minus 1. 1 degree at Bombala, Charlotte Pass minus 2, Mount Selwyn sharing minus 2 as well, and it's still 9 degrees in Canberra. But
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0: That was Little Faith Hill with This Kiss. Thanks, LFM 96.1, local breakfast show on your Thursday morning. It's approaching 22 minutes to 7 o'clock. All right, listen up, people. The hills around Melbourne, Hobart and Canberra could receive snow soon as frigid polar air hits Australia's southeast. The cold snap comes just days after northern South Australia and southern Tasmania recorded temperatures 10 degrees above May averages. The Bureau of Meteorology, that stuffs everything up all the goddamn time, reckons the blast of Antarctic air will likely make today the coldest day of the year so far for Melbourne, Adelaide and Canberra. The Bureau forecasts about 5 to 10 centimetres of snow at the ski resorts, snow flurries down to 500 metres in Tassie, and similar light snow falls to 600 metres in Victoria, and 700 metres in New South Wales and the ACT today. Many people have sort of been acclimatised to the late autumn spell of warm weather, so it'll be a bit of a short, sharp shock to many, according to forecaster Jonathan Howe. How does he know this? Well, we don't know, but we think he's got a Ouija board, apparently. The quick change will be a shock to the system for many in the southeast, he reckons. Well, you just said that. South Australia, Tasmania and Victoria are forecast to cop rain, thunder, small hail and cold winds. Southern coastal Victoria can also expect gales. The rain should also push into southeast to New South Wales, but not over the eastern side of the ranges, apparently. The snowfalls down to 500, 600 or 700 metres will be unlikely to settle on the ground, but it will still be very cold, Howe reckons. Well, do you think? Anyway, the cold front extends northward, with Sydney expecting a top today of just 19 degrees, a top of 17 for Wollongong, and Canberra can expect a max of 12. There you go. That's the way the external environmental, climatic, meteorological conditions look like for our day today. Well, how long it's going to last? Well, we know not, apparently. You got anything appropriate, Gazmo? Not really. This is bittersweet. Bittersweet, oh yeah. This is Zooted Gurus, XLFM 96.1 local breakfast show. Your Thursday morning, it's 20 minutes to 7. G'day. Hello, people.

0: La la la. Pretty girls there with Bittersweet, XLFM 96.1, local breakfast show on your Thursday morning. Pretty chilly one this morning. Bit of cloud about for our day today. Some scattered showers, possible hail and snow, and winds picking up later in the day too. Top of 9 for Cooma today, Jindabyne 7 and 12 for Canberra. It's 0 right now in Cooma. Here in Jindabyne, it's minus 1. And if you're in Canberra, walk outside, you'll know what 9 degrees feels like at 16 minutes to 7 o'clock.
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2: 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Sheep. 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

John Adams with the summer of 69. Hey, remember it well. Oh, here we go. The old sibilant song. Yes. It's the studio. Oh, the Phil Collins. 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
1: Right.
2: Lady Gaga's been accused of partaking in a satanic ritual after leaving a bathroom full of blood in a London hotel. The incident happened during the summer of last year in the Intercontinental Hotel in the capital. One of the hotel workers has now revealed to Truthquake their thoughts on the matter and has said that the singer was bathing in blood as part of a satanic ritual. The hotel worker went on to say, Lady Gaga left large amounts of blood in the suite during a stay this summer. The incident was reported to the concierge, who was told to put it at the back of her mind. Lady Gaga is currently being sued by her former personal assistant. TMZ, or TMZ if you like, claims that the star's been named in a $380,000 lawsuit filed by ex-employee Jennifer O'Neill, who says she's owed payment for 7,168 hours of overtime. Cleaning up blood, I dare say.
3: 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To prepare for viruses like influenza and COVID, I get vaccinated regularly. 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That's why vaccination really matters, to protect yourself against serious disease and hospitalisation. And the risks go up when you turn 65. 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
0: It's time to see the big movies on the big screen and digital projection and Dolby surround sound at the Ginderbine Cinema. George the Shepherd is found dead by his sheep, and it's up to the entire flock to solve the crime and find the killer. Don't miss Hugh Jackman in The Sheep Detectives.
4: Our shepherd was murdered. And we shall solve the crime.
0: Video game favorite fan Johnny Cage is thrust into a no-holds-barred glory battle to save the existence of Earth in Mortal Kombat 2.
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13: From the Capital Radio Newsroom, good morning. I'm Tia Priest-Willamott. Federal police are planning to arrest some of the so-called ISIS brides when they arrive in Australia today. Four women and nine children are expected to touch down in Sydney and Melbourne, travelling via Doha. The federal government says it is not assisting and will not assist the group. Almost 1,700 small businesses have been forced to close since the March interest rate rise. Gabrielle Hodson has more.
14: Latest insolvency data shows 625 businesses in New South Wales have been forced to restructure or shut down since the RBA announced an interest rate rise on March 17. In Victoria, the figure over those 7 weeks is 500, 325 in Queensland and 136 in WA. News Corp says those still with their heads above water have taken out a total of almost $200 billion in loans. Yellow Brick Road founder Mark Boris says the cost of living pressure pressure, repeated interest rate rises and changes to federal tax laws would definitely result in a recession, something any Aussie adult under 35 has never lived through. Gabriel Hodson reporting.
13: More than 140 cruise passengers could face up to 8 weeks in quarantine as health officials assess a hantavirus outbreak. Three people have died in the incident, while others have been evacuated for treatment. The ship is now on its way to the Canary Islands. The virus is normally linked to rodents, but World Health Organization's Dr. Anne Lindstrand has told CBS, without signs of rats, that leaves questions about how it is spreading.
1: This boat has been certified to be free of rodents. And I know that the crew has been scrutinizing every area of the boat to make sure, even having several traps on the boat.
13: And researchers have developed a training program to help sports coaches work with autistic kids. The initiative aims to upskill coaches in supporting autistic children, ensuring sports settings are accessible and suitable for their needs. Dr. Claudia Madron says it's important those living with autism are given proper support.
15: 75% of autistic young people are wanting more support in order to meaningfully participate in sport. So creating connections is going to allow those community sports coaches to be well equipped and have access to more resources in order to better facilitate meaningful engagement in community sport.
13: In the NRL, the Dolphins are determined to shift gears against the Bulldogs tonight. The Finns ended a three-game losing streak with victory over the Storm last week, but coach Christian Wolfe says they're yet to rediscover their attacking spark.
16: Turned a real corner there from before the bye, and we've done that through effort and through our defence. And one thing that we haven't quite got to our best yet with is our attack, and having some key players back in key positions certainly helps that.
13: And that's the latest news update from the Capital Radio Newsroom. I'm Tia Priest-Willamott.
17: Continuing with XLFM local news, I'm Caitlin Lewis. Snowy Minera Regional Council has scheduled water infrastructure work in Delegat for next week, weather permitting. On Thursday, May 14, the water supply for all properties connected to Delegat town water will be temporarily unavailable while the work is underway. The work will be conducted from 10 a.m. to 3 p.m. A small amount of cloudy water may be present in the supply network once the work is complete. Nimita Bell's Geldmarker Mill and Park site has reopened to the public following the completion of a total roof replacement and structural repairs. The repairs were undertaken following storm damage sustained in December. Snowy Monero Council has thanked residents for their patience while the site has been closed. And Snowy Monero locals of all ages are being urged by the Stroke Foundation to get their blood pressure checked this month. Around 7 million Australians live with the condition known as the silent killer. Foundation Chief Executive Lisa Murphy says getting a checkup is important.
18: It's advisable to get it checked about once a year, but if you're at risk of having a high blood pressure, say you've got a family history of a high blood pressure, or if you've got another risk factor, for example, diabetes, or if you're overweight or obese, then it's worthwhile getting it checked more regularly.
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17: The Southern Cats men's side had a successful trip to Canberra last weekend, getting the win over Ainslie Tricolours on Saturday. The Cats scored 14-12-96 to Ainslie's 3-5-23. The win put the local side in second place on the ladder. And the Canberra Raiders have named their side for a tough showdown with the Panthers. The squad is strengthened by the return of Hudson Young from suspension, along with Ethan Strange, who's recovered from an ankle injury. Dane Laurie has been included on the bench while Joe Roddy misses out after suffering a broken hand. The Green Machine will host the match on Sunday at 4:05 p.m. in Canberra. That's the latest XLFM local news. 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I'm Caitlin Lewis.
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2: A bit of cloud about today, some scattered showers, possible hail and snow, gusty winds are also predicted. Partly cloudy tomorrow after some morning frost, showers, snow 1400 metres and strong winds. Isolated showers, partly cloudy for Saturday. Come Sunday, a frosty morning followed by a partly cloudy day. A high of 9 for Cooma today. Jindabyne's chasing 7. And Canberra's going to max out at 12. 0 right now in Cooma. Here in Jindabyne, it's minus 1. It's now 2 degrees at Bombarlet. Charlotte Pass, minus 2. Mount Selwyn also sharing minus 2. And it's gone from 9 to 8 degrees in Canberra. 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

0: 2 with Angel of Harlem, XLFM 96.1 local Berkshire Shawnee, Thursday morning. A few showers expected today, possible hail and snow and gusty winds are also forecast. A top of 9 for Coomer today, Jindabyne 7, 12 for Canberra. Right now it's 0 in Coomer. Here in Jindabyne it's minus 1 and it's 8 degrees in Canberra at 14 and a half past 7.
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0: He is a hero.
2: 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I really don't feel comfortable hitting a girl.
3: 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We won't.
0: But he just doesn't know it yet.
2: Yo! Send me back. I want to go back.
0: And there's no going back.
3: The rules of the tournament are simple. Our fates would not be settled by the size of our armies. It would be decided by combat.
0: Now, Johnny Cage must prove himself.
4: 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It's showtime.
0: Prove himself.
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4: Johnny will definitely die.
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They go, the Mentals. I think it's snowing outside, guys, mate. Is it? It might be sleet. 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

0: goes Kim Wilde with her rendition of Von Elliman's song If I Can't Have You. 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We're 3.5 minutes away from the 7:30 news. 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
1: Bye.
2: Mexican medics have drawn catcalls after they dropped a heart being rushed to a hospital for a transplant. Mexican police say they used a helicopter to deliver the heart in a rapid procession manoeuvre. But after exiting the chopper, a medic stumbled and the plastic-wrapped heart tumbled out of the cooler and onto the street. A newspaper reader posted an online comment saying, anybody can make a mistake, but with this type of thing, you should be very careful and not make such a mistake. The medic returned the heart to the cooler and the health department confirmed it had arrived at the hospital where the recipient was waiting. Although there's no information on whether the transplant was successful. And as we all know, not hearing about something usually means it didn't work.
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15: From the Capital Radio Newsroom, good morning. I'm Tia Priest-Willamott. Federal police are planning to arrest some of the so-called ISIS brides when they arrive in Australia today. 4 women and 9 children are expected to touch down in Sydney and Melbourne, travelling via Doha. The federal government says it is not assisting and will not assist the group. Almost 1,700 small businesses have been forced to close since the March interest rate rise. Gabrielle Hodson has more.
16: Latest insolvency data shows 625 businesses in New South Wales have been forced to restructure or shut down since the RBA announced an interest rate rise on March 17. In Victoria, the figure over those 7 weeks is 500, 325 in Queensland and 136 in WA. News Corp says those still with their heads above water have taken out a total of almost $200 billion in loans. Yellow Brick Road founder Mark Boris says the cost of living pressure pressure, repeated interest rate rises and changes to federal tax laws would definitely result in a recession, something any Aussie adult under 35 has never lived through. Gabriel Hodson reporting.
15: More than 140 cruise passengers could face up to 8 weeks in quarantine as health officials assess a hantavirus outbreak. Three people have died in the incident, while others have been evacuated for treatment. The ship is now on its way to the Canary Islands. The virus is normally linked to rodents, but World Health Organization's Dr. Anne Lindstrand has told CBS, without signs of rats, that leaves questions about how it is spreading.
1: This boat has been certified to be free of rodents. And I know that the crew has been scrutinizing every area of the boat to make sure, even having several traps on the boat.
15: And researchers have developed a training program to help sports coaches work with autistic kids. The initiative aims to upskill coaches in supporting autistic children, ensuring sports settings are accessible and suitable for their needs. Dr. Claudia Madron says it's important those living with autism are given proper support.
17: 75% of autistic young people are wanting more support in order to meaningfully participate in sport. So creating connections is going to allow those community sports coaches to be well equipped and have access to more resources in order to better facilitate meaningful engagement in community sport.
15: In the NRL, the Dolphins are determined to shift gears against the Bulldogs tonight. The Finns ended a three-game losing streak with victory over the Storm last week, but coach Christian Wolf says they're yet to rediscover their attacking spark.
18: Turned a real corner there from before the bye, and we've done that through effort and through our defence. And one thing that we haven't quite got to our best yet with is our attack, and having some key players back in key positions certainly helps that.
15: And that's the latest news update from the Capital Radio newsroom. I'm Tia Priest-Willamott.
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0: Some scattered showers today with some hail and snow, gusty winds as well. Partly cloudy tomorrow after some morning frost, some showers, snow 1,400 metres. Strong winds are also predicted. Isolated showers and partly cloudy for Saturday. A high of 9 for Coomera today. Jindy's chasing 7 and Canberra's striving to get to 12. 0 right now in Coomera. Here in Jindabyne, it's still minus 1. It's 2 degrees at Bombala. Charlotte Pass is now minus 4. It's minus 2 at Mount Solon, and it's 7 degrees in Canberra.
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21: There he goes, mate. Here's a fast fact for you.
0: What?
21: When someone annoys you, it takes 42 muscles to frown. But it only takes 4 to reach out and smack him in the mouth. It's true. So there you go. Fast fact. That's for those who like to economise on their energy, you know? Right. Well, thanks for that. Yeah. Well, did you like it? All right, here we go. This is the Bangles now. The Bangles, yeah. We're good, man. This is Manic Monday. 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
0: Okie dokie, time to sing the birthdays. Thanks to Nimitable Bakery. Right, let's have a look, see. Famous people. Michael Rosenstern, an 80 today. He's a children's author. I don't know what he's written, but anyway, he writes children's books. Alexander Ludwig. He's turning 34 today. His claim to fame is that, well, he was in the Hunger Games and the series, I think, was called Vikings. Rico Nasty. She's turning 29. She's a rapper, apparently. Anyway, I don't think we play her any stuff. Ciara, now there's someone from Instagram I wouldn't mind meeting one day. Look at that. Wow. Brecken Myers turning 52 today. He was in Rat Race and the series Clueless as well. We've got Giuseppe Tito. Born in 1892, died in 1980. He was a world leader. Well, he was the first president of Yugoslavia, actually. He was an anti-Nazi sort of guy. Didn't like those sort of people at all. Russell Dickinson, he's turning 39. He's a country music singer. Someone out there might know who I'm talking about, don't know. Tchaikovsky, he was born in 1840, died in 1893. Yeah, he's a composer. He was a composer of classical music who didn't chop his own ear off. That seems to be about it. What about the book? Oh, yeah. Right, we've got little Summer Owens turning 3 in Jindy today. And she seems to be the only one in the book, really. So Summer gets the sweet treat there. Okay, so yeah, you got the sweet treat, thanks to Inevitable Bakery. Compliments will be XLFM 96.1 local breakfast show. And everyone, of course, having a birthday today. If you missed the birthday book, happy birthday.
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0: Madonna, XLFM 96.1 local breakfast show on your Thursday morning. Scattered showers throughout our Thursday today with some hail and snow and gusty winds later on. A top of 9 for Coomer today, Ginterbine's chasing 7, and Canberra should reach a top of around about 12 degrees, according to the Bureau. Anyway, 0 currently in Coomer. Here in Ginterbine's sitting on minus 1, and Canberra's sitting on 7 degrees right now at around about quarter to 8. Blah.
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7: 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Who is this?
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0: Yeah, normally to get in contact with Jason with the Ginterbine Cinema, but we can't at the moment because he's been abducted by aliens or something. But anyway, we normally ask the question, like, is it not true that the movie The Sheep Detectives is a film about a bunch of sheep who turn into detectives because one of their own is kidnapped by someone in New Zealand as being held ransom in Wellington somewhere?
9: No.
0: Sure.
9: Yes. No, The Sheep Detectives, which stars Hugh Jackman, who plays George Hardy. Now, he's a shepherd who loves to read murder mysteries to his sheep, never suspecting that they can understand him, which they do. When George is found dead under mysterious circumstances, the sheep decide to solve the crime themselves. And that means leaving their meadow for the first time to face the fact that the human world isn't as simple as it appears in books.
0: Sounds like quite a hoot, actually. I saw the trailer. It's very funny.
9: Yes. Anyway, that starts at the Ginterbine Cinema as of tomorrow.
0: Yeah, something to look forward to. Sounds like a movie for the entire family.
9: Yes. Also, new one, Mortal Kombat 2.
0: All right.
9: From New Line Cinema comes the latest high-stakes installment in the blockbuster video game franchise in all its brutal glory, Mortal Kombat 2. This time, the fan favorite champions, now joined by Johnny Cage, are pitted against one another in the ultimate no-holds-barred glory battle to save the existence of planet Earth.
0: Well, that sounds like quite a hoot too. I mean, sounds like there's a lot of blood and guts and gore in that. It must be rated G, yeah?
9: No. It's actually rated MA.
0: Oh, good old Ma. Yeah, Ma. Only mothers are allowed to go.
9: and The Devil Wears Prada 2. Oh, that's still going. Yes, almost 20 years after making their iconic turns, Miranda, Andy, Emily and Nigel, they return to the fashionable streets of New York City and the sleek offices of Runway magazine in the eagerly awaited sequel to the 2006 phenomenon that defined a generation. So that one's up for grabs as of tomorrow again as well.
0: Yeah, all right. I like the fashion industry, especially those models. Girls on film, yeah?
9: Yes. Anyway, if you'd like to know more, you can always jump online and go to snowymovies.com.au.
0: Yeah, that's why you can find out, you know, the sessions and the times and everything.
9: And that's that.
0: Yeah. Hopefully next week the aliens would have let Jason go, yeah?
9: Yes.
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There they go. Daryl Hall sowing John's oats. Watch out, watch out, watch out, watch out. Singing about a chick who eats men, apparently. She doesn't eat them whole. She spits a bit out, apparently. You right, are you? Yeah. Right. XLFM 96.1 local breakfast show. Continuing on with Jojo Zepp. There. His full name is Jojo Red Zepp. This is Straight By Me, XLFM. On your Thursday morning, it's around about 5 minutes from 8 o'clock. G'day. Hi. Oh, baby.

0: wonder what shape he is. Might be round. Maybe she's feeding him too much fat stuff. Jojo Zeb there, XLFM 96.1 local breakfast show. We're looking at 2 minutes away from the 8 o'clock news, weather and sport. Right now, belated news story.
1: Right.
2: 30 years after developing the cochlear implant, Professor Graham Clark is heading back to the laboratory. Clark will work in collaboration with scientists at the National Information and Communication Technology Centre to improve the device even further for hundreds of thousands around the world who use it. The upgrade is intended to one day provide true hi-fi hearing. Despite reaching the age of 76, Professor Clark shows no signs of slowing down, although his hearing is starting to flag.
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11: From the Capital Radio Newsroom, good morning. I'm Tia Priest-Willamott. The New South Wales Police Commissioner says only 2 of 13 people with links to Islamic State returning to Australia today are expected to arrive in Sydney. 4 women and 9 children are returning from Syria, with the majority heading for Melbourne. Federal police have indicated some members of the group will be arrested on arrival, but did not say how many. Mal Lanyon says they will continue working closely with federal counterparts.
12: My responsibility is to make sure the community of New South Wales is safe. So obviously with people returning from declared areas, people have been associated with terrorist organisations. We will actively monitor those people if they return to New South Wales.
11: The federal government maintains it has not been facilitating their return. The US president claims progress is being made towards securing a complete agreement to end the conflict with Iran. Donald Trump says he has had very good talks with Tehran in the last 24 hours. There are reports a one-page memorandum of understanding has been prepared, which could lay the path to end the war. Women are being warned that ignoring common symptoms of menopause can heighten the risk of severe depression. A survey of more than 1,400 women shows isolation, exhaustion, brain fog and poor confidence are linked to poor mental health outcomes. Dr. Nicole Avard says it's important not to dismiss symptoms as just low mood.
13: Women often put it down to just being, tired and stressed and busy with family and caring responsibilities.
11: Experts say there needs to be an urgent intervention to save the Great Barrier Reef from complete ruin. The latest summer snapshot report shows the reef is still suffering from climate change despite avoiding a mass coral bleaching event. Australian Marine Conservation Society spokesperson Dr. Max Heischefeld says preventing water pollution is in our hands.
14: The best thing we can do to boost the health of the Great Barrier Reef and boost its immune system so it can better cope with the impacts from climate change is reduce the amount of pollution that runs into the reef.
11: And the world is remembering the man who brought 24/7 news to our screens. CNN founder Ted Turner has died after living for 8 years with a degenerative nerve disease. PSG will face Arsenal in the Champions League final after beating Bayern Munich 6-5 on aggregate in their semi-final. It comes after a 1-1 draw in the second leg.
1: No more time left. PSG have done what they had to do. A goal right at the start proved crucial. Ousmane Dembele scored it. And it's Paris Saint-Germain who are still defending their European crown.
11: That commentary on Stan Sport. And AFL star Angus Brayshaw has had his concussion payout claim rejected after repeated head injuries ended his career 3 years ago. And that's the latest news update from the Capital Radio newsroom. I'm Tia Priest-Willamott.
4: Continuing with XLFM local news, I'm Caitlin Lewis. Snowy Monaro residents wanting to shine a spotlight on local volunteers now can by nominating them for a certificate of appreciation from member for Eden Monaro, Krista McBain. 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Snowy Mountains residents will need to bring out their winter jackets this week, with colder than average temperatures expected today and tomorrow. According to WeatherZone, cold southwesterly winds and accompanying showers will follow the passage of a strong cold front and will fall as snow down to low levels across the Snowy Mountains. A second cold front is expected to hit early tomorrow and will prolong cold winds throughout the day, with further snowfall moving to higher elevations in the region. Average May temperatures are set to return next week. And aspiring female engineers in the Snowy Monaro can still apply for a scholarship to study at the Australian National University in Canberra. Open until tomorrow, the Kim Jackson Scholarship provides $25,000 of support to six young women per year to undertake an engineering degree or a combined double degree. Dr. Fiona Scottney from the ANU says the program has expanded this year.
15: The scholarship for the last 5 years has had one student per year come through, and Kim has expanded that now to offer up to six scholarships per year. And with the most recent agreement we've signed, that means we'll get 50 scholars from the region studying engineering at ANU, which is a really exciting increase and a huge commitment from Kim and the Skip Foundation to supporting and investing in these amazing young women.
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4: The team list is in for the Canberra Raiders ahead of a grueling clash with the Panthers. The team are bolstered with the return of Hudson Young from suspension and Ethan Strange after he overcame an ankle injury. The Green Machine play at home on Sunday at 4:05 p.m. That's the latest XLFM local news. 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I'm Caitlin Lewis.
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0: Let's get a chance today, some hail and snow. We've already had some, right, and gusty winds later on, apparently. Partly cloudy after some morning frost, along with showers and snow at 1,400 metres and strong winds tomorrow. Saturday, partly cloudy, isolated showers. Sunday, a frosty morning followed by a partly cloudy day. The top of 19 for Cooma today. Jindy's chasing 7 and 12 for Canberra. It's flickering between 0 and 1 in Cooma right now. Jindabyne minus 1, now 3 degrees at Bombala. Charlotte Pass minus 4. It's minus 3 degrees at Mount Selwyn, and it's 7 degrees in Canberra.
16: That's right.
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0: 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It's 11 and a half minutes past 8 o'clock. A pearler. A bizarre traffic accident is drawing close comparison to a Roadrunner cartoon after a motorist slammed into a mural closely resembling a tunnel entrance. The single vehicle crash happened in Glasgow, Scotland, earlier this week, with images circulating online showing the Scottish Fire and Rescue Service along with police attending the accident site. In a scene that feels totally ripped from Looney Tunes, there's speculation that the driver may have mistaken a mural on a wall for a genuine tunnel entrance. The incident occurred on a stretch of road that leads to the Clyde Tunnel Southern Approach Slip. Reddit users were quick to take the piss out of the entire situation, with some joking that the crash looked like a viral marketing campaign for Coyote versus Acme, a film inspired by the classic cartoon franchise. It finally happened, a Looney Tunes accident in Glasgow. I was sure it was going to be between an anvil or a fireworks explosion or something. That's according to a Reddit user. While there's still no evidence to suggest the graffiti played any part in the crash, in Scotland, the Roadrunner test has already proven to be a nightmare for self-driving vehicles, apparently. In 2005, Elon Musk was criticised for failing the Roadrunner test after a Tesla Model Y slammed through a fake wall inspired by the Roadrunner cartoons. That doesn't surprise me at all. Your ward. Bloody self-driving cars, I wouldn't go anywhere near them. You got anything appropriate? How about standing on the outside? All right. On the outside of the tunnel looking in. Cold Chisel, XLFM 96.1 local breakfast show. It's 8:14 morning.

0: some homegrown material there from Cold Chisels, standing on the outside. XLFM 96.1, local breakfast on your first day of morning, where we can expect scattered showers throughout the day today. A little bit of hail, snow and gusty winds are also predicted. A top of 9 for Cooma today. Gindapine's looking at 7 and Canberra's striving to get 212 as a max. It's 1 in Cooma, minus 1 here in Gindapine, and it's 7 degrees in Canberra. It's 17 minutes past 8.
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XLFM 96.1, local breakfast show. Thursday morning, more from Queen with We Will Rock You. It's 25 past 8.

0: 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A tick over 2.5 minutes from the 8:30 news, bladed news story.
1: Right.
0: The world is facing a wave of cybercrime in a large part to our newly formed addiction to the smartphone. An estimated 480 million smartphones will be sold this year. They are indeed wonders of technology. Although Henry Harrison from UK Cybersecurity says this is a fully fledged computer that's sitting in your pocket. It can and probably will betray you as a result. The flaw in the smartphone is that it's too useful and too user-friendly for users to trade convenience for security. They collect emails, store your bank details, we tweet and use Facebook on them. They are your bank vault, our confidant, they're our guide, but they're also our Achilles heel. And that is exactly the reason why my phone is just a phone. Actually, when you think about it, it's kind of like walking around in your pants with your fly open.
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6: From the Capital Radio Newsroom, good morning. I'm Tia Priest-Willamott. The New South Wales Police Commissioner says only 2 of 13 people with links to Islamic State returning to Australia today are expected to arrive in Sydney. 4 women and 9 children are returning from Syria, with the majority heading for Melbourne. Federal police have indicated some members of the group will be arrested on arrival, but did not say how many. Mal Lanyon says they will continue working closely with federal counterparts.
7: My responsibility is to make sure the community of New South Wales is safe. So obviously with people returning from declared areas, people have been associated with terrorist organisations, we will actively monitor those people if they return to New South Wales.
6: The federal government maintains it has not been facilitating their return. The US president claims progress is being made towards securing a complete agreement to end the conflict with Iran. Donald Trump says he has had very good talks with Tehran in the last 24 hours. There are reports a one-page memorandum of understanding has been prepared, which could lay the path to end the war. Women are being warned that ignoring common symptoms of menopause can heighten the risk of severe depression. A survey of more than 1,400 women shows isolation, exhaustion, brain fog and poor confidence are linked to poor mental health outcomes. Dr. Nicole Avard says it's important not to dismiss symptoms as just low mood.
8: Women often put it down to just being, tired and stressed and busy with family and caring responsibilities.
6: Experts say there needs to be an urgent intervention to save the Great Barrier Reef from complete ruin. The latest summer snapshot report shows the reef is still suffering from climate change despite avoiding a mass coral bleaching event. Australian Marine Conservation Society spokesperson Dr. Max Heischefeld says preventing water pollution is in our hands.
1: The best thing we can do to boost the health of the Great Barrier Reef and boost its immune system so it can better cope with the impacts from climate change is reduce the amount of pollution that runs into the reef.
6: And the world is remembering the man who brought 24/7 news to our screens. CNN founder Ted Turner has died after living for 8 years with a degenerative nerve disease. PSG will face Arsenal in the Champions League final after beating Bayern Munich 6-5 on aggregate in their semi-final. It comes after a 1-1 draw in the second leg.
9: No more time left! PSG have done what they had to do! A goal right at the start proved crucial. Ousmane Dembele scored it. And it's Paris Saint-Germain who are still defending their European crown.
6: That commentary on Stan Sport. And AFL star Angus Brayshaw has had his concussion payout claim rejected after repeated head injuries ended his career 3 years ago. And that's the latest news update from the Capital Radio newsroom. I'm Tia Priest-Willamott.
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0: Okay, a little bit of cloud out today, scattered showers. A bit of hail, a bit of snow, and some gusty winds picking up later in the day, apparently. Partly cloudy after some morning frost tomorrow with showers, snow 1,400 metres and strong winds. Isolated showers, partly cloudy for Saturday come Sunday. A frosty morning followed by a partly cloudy day. A high of 9 for Coomer today, Jindabyne's chasing 7, and Canberra's going to max out at 12. It's gone back to 0 in Cooma. Jindabyne still minus 1. It's 3 at Bombala. Charlotte Pass minus 4. Minus 3 at Mount Selwyn. And it's now 8 degrees in Canberra. 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
1: All right. Italian Prime Minister Giorgia Meloni has hit back at AI-generated deep fake images of her, including one of her in lingerie, were released. On Tuesday, Ms. Meloni took to her social media to spread awareness about the images seemingly aimed to discredit and shame her. They depicted Meloni wearing a lingerie set. The image was accompanied by a text from a Facebook user by the name of Roberto, who wrote that a prime minister presents herself in these conditions is truly shameful, unworthy of the institutional role she plays, but she doesn't know what shame is. That's what the text read. Meloni made light of the situation, joking that the deep fakes had improved her quite a bit. I disagree. I think she looks great just the way she is. But used the opportunity to warn people about the dangers of such images and the importance behind verifying information. And these days, several fake photos of me are circulating, generated by artificial intelligence and passed off as real by some zealous opponents, that she wrote on her X account. She went on to write, the point, however, goes beyond me. Deep fakes are a dangerous tool because they can deceive, manipulate and strike anyone. And then she continued by saying, I can defend myself, but many others cannot. Spoken like a true leader. I reckon she's a darling, I think. Anyway, I suppose it's going to happen to me one day. See, this is one of the perils of being drop-dead good-looking and famous.
0: Right. Okay, here's Irene Cara with Fame.
1: Oh, I know all about that, Gazmo. 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
0: 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It's, what's the time?
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0: Wayne Cara with Fame, XLFM 96.1, local breakfast show on a Thursday morning. Bit of cloud cover for our Thursday today, some scattered showers, get some hail, some snow and some gusty winds later on, according to the bomb anyway. Top of 9 for Coomera today, Jindabyne striving to get to 7, and Canberra should reach around about 12 degrees as a top at 0 right now in Coomera, minus 1 here in Jindabyne, and it's 8 degrees in Canberra at 8:45.
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8: Lily, tell us what to do.
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9: Sheep can do things. In fact, we can do anything.
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0: At the Jindabyne Cinema tomorrow.
11: Yeah! 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
0: Don't miss The Sheep Detectives.
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11: 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What's with them?
0: Starring Hugh Jackman, The Sheep Detectives.
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22: Wagga Aiken shouted some 4,100 cattle, which included 1,300 cows. The cow market was actually stronger, up 10 to 20 cents the previous sale a fortnight ago. Best cows making up to 378 cents. Store cows keenly sought after, being 30 and 40 cents a kilo better than the previous market. Bullocks are very, very hard to find. Feeder cattle, 460 to 490 cents for the best steers, topping at 508 cents. Heifers were also slightly dearer. Young cattle this week, there's a few more younger cattle coming into the market. They were 20 to 30 cents a kilo better than the previous sale. Thank you.
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0: Look of Love from ABC, XLFM 96.1 Local Breakfast Show, which has now come to a close for you Thursday morning up after 9 o'clock. We'll launch into our first 30-minute music marathon of the day.
1: And of course, I've got to get home to my gorgeous Belinda Carter. This morning, I'm going to wear you out wearing my ABC outfit.
0: Oh, God, what's that look like?
1: Well, it's just me smeared myself in alphabet soup, really. Right.
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9: 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We won't.
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14: From the Capital Radio Newsroom, good morning. I'm Tia Priest-Willamott. Latest insolvency data shows a growing number of small businesses are being forced to close. More than 600 in the state have flagged a need to restructure or shut their doors since the March interest rate rise. Business New South Wales Chief Executive Dan Hunter says many are doing it tough.
15: People's top line revenue is being squeezed because people are spending less. Their debt is going up and causing their expenses to go up. Fuel is contributing to that.
14: The death of Kumanjai Little Baby could see the Northern Territory's Children and Families Department overhauled. Three child protection workers have been stood down over their handling of multiple reports concerning the five-year-old before her alleged murder. There is no suggestion of any wrongdoing by the child's family. Child Protection Minister Robin Cahill says the actions of the sacked staff show the need for a review.
16: I can't talk about the specifics of Kumanjai Little Baby, so I can't comment in that context, but what I can tell you is the cases that I've reviewed, some of which go back a decade, I would have expected, had we stepped in earlier, there would have been a better outcome for those children.
14: There are reports suggesting the US and Iran are closing in on a one-page memo which could lay the platform to end the conflict in the Middle East. It is understood the deal would involve Tehran committing to a moratorium on nuclear enrichment if the US agrees to lift its economic sanctions. Former US Ambassador to NATO Kurt Volker has told Fox News if the reports are accurate, it could provide a path forward.
17: Ending all of that without a much bigger military operation to go about regime change, this seems to be about the best deal that we can do.
14: Health experts say people with asthma or other respiratory conditions could see a flare-up as the weather starts to cool. Chris Owen from the Pharmacy Guild says your local chemist can be a source of help in a flare-up.
18: Generally, when the weather starts to get a little bit colder, particularly when the winds blow, we do know just that pollen counts can increase and those irritant triggers are more abundant. So the most important thing is to be in control of your asthma and understand what your asthma action plan is.
14: And the pioneering media tycoon and CNN founder Ted Turner has died at the age of 87. His revolutionary network provided round-the-clock coverage, changing the face of news broadcasting. Penrith playmakers say they aren't worried about the club's future, despite rumours many stars are wanting to contest the open market. Nine Panthers, including Nathan Cleary, Isaiah Yeo and Brian To'o, are yet to sign contracts for 2028 and beyond, but prop Lindsay Smith is confident that their core lineup won't change anytime soon.
19: I think Penrith's their priority, and even with all of them, they've still got another this year and next year, so no matter what, they're here for another at least year and a half, and just excited to play footy with them till then.
14: And that's the latest news update from the Capital Radio newsroom. I'm Tia Priest-Willamott.
20: Continuing with XLFM local news, I'm Caitlin Lewis. Delegate locals may spot cloudy water present in the water supply following work scheduled for next week. On Thursday, May 12, the water supply for all properties connected to Delegate Town Water will be temporarily unavailable while the work is underway. The work will be conducted from 10 a.m. to 3 p.m. If you would like more information on the scheduled interruption, you can contact Council by phone on 1300 345 345. Snowy Monaro Council has thanked Nimitabelle locals for their patience while the historic Geldmarker Mill was closed, announcing it has now reopened. It was closed while Council's building maintenance team was completing a total roof replacement and structural mortar repairs following storm damage sustained in December. The famous site is now safe, restored and reopened for the enjoyment of the local community and visitors alike. And a man is before the courts after he was charged with firearm offences following rural crime investigation in the state's Monaro region. Jeff Tyler reports.
21: In February, rural crime investigators attached to Monaro Police District commenced an investigation into the illegal possession of firearms in the Bungendore area. 11 a.m. on Monday, officers served a firearms and weapons prohibition order at a home on Spring Creek Road. Officers searched the property and seized ammunition, a firearm silencer, prohibited drugs and other items. A 78-year-old man was arrested at the scene and taken to Queanbeyan Police Station. He was charged with seven offences and was refused bail. Jeff Tyler, Capital Radio News.
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20: The Southern Cats women's side have suffered their second 100-point loss to the Woden Blues this local AFL season, going down by 102 points last Saturday in Canberra. The home side scored 14-20, 104 to the Cats 0-2-2. They're now second last on the competition ladder. 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
6: Scattered showers and possible hail and snow and gusty winds throughout the day today and into the evening hours. Tomorrow, partly cloudy after some morning frost, showers, snow 1400 metres and strong winds. Partly cloudy, isolated showers Saturday. Come Sunday, a frosty morning followed by a partly cloudy day. Coomera's dropping to minus 1 tonight, top tomorrow 15, a high of 11 for Jindabyne after a night's low of 1. And Canberra's going to climb to 15 tomorrow after dipping to 3 overnight. 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

0: of the Press Against LFM 96.1. Late and great David Bowie there with Modern Love. Bring the curtain down on a 30-minute music marathon on your Thursday morning. Quite a chilly Thursday for us today. Some scattered showers, might get some hail and snow and some gusty winds are also forecast. Partly cloudy tomorrow after some morning frost, showers, snow, 1,400 metres and more strong winds. Cooma dropping down to -1 tonight, top tomorrow 15, a high of 11 for Ginderbine after a night's low of 1. Shortly, Elton John with this one. His Healing Hands. 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

0: 10 o'clock, old mate Jeff's back again. He'll look after your classics through to the 6 o'clock hour. I'm almost talking about the 3 o'clock hour. As for me, Gazza, well, I'm going to bid you farewell till next time. So until then, well...
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12: From the Capital Radio Newsroom, good morning. I'm Tia Priest-Willamott. A group of women and children linked to the Islamic State terrorist group are expected to arrive in Australia later today. Four women and nine children are returning from Syria. Two of them will touch down in Sydney, with the rest heading for Melbourne. Federal police have indicated some members of the group will be arrested when they arrive, but did not say how many. Senior Government Minister Jason Clare has told public broadcasters the police are well prepared.
13: This is not their first rodeo. When the Liberal Party let 40 foreign fighters into the country, they took the steps that they needed to take to keep Australians safe.
12: Overseas briefly, the luxury cruise ship hit by an outbreak of the hantavirus is travelling towards Europe. The Spanish government has given permission for the vessel to dock in the Canary Islands. Three people on board the ship have died since the outbreak manifested in early April. A survey has found more than 40% of women are delaying seeking medical support for menopause symptoms despite being in severe distress. Dr. Nicole Averid says the risk of some symptoms is misunderstood.
14: Depression is presenting differently for perimenopausal or menopausal women. So it's, you know, much bigger than low mood. There's isolation, there's exhaustion, there's brain fog, there's dropping in confidence.
12: Experts say there needs to be an urgent intervention to save the Great Barrier Reef from complete ruin. The latest summer snapshot report shows the reef is still suffering from climate change despite avoiding a mass coral bleaching event. Australian Marine Conservation Society spokesperson Dr. Max Hirschfeld says preventing water pollution is in our hands.
15: So the best thing we can do to boost the health of the Great Barrier Reef and boost its immune system so it can better cope with the impacts from climate change is reduce the amount of pollution that runs into the reef.
12: And researchers have developed a training program to help sports coaches work with autistic kids. The initiative aims to upskill coaches in supporting autistic children, ensuring sports settings are accessible and suitable for their needs. Dr.